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It's music of stars on the current and Ageless Beauty from their Set Yourself on Fire album. They are currently out on tour with their friends and bandmates in Broken Social Scene and or Metric. They were in Ireland over the last few days, currently heading over to the UK. They'll be playing in Glasgow tomorrow night, then heading down to London. Meanwhile, here in Minnesota, I'm Mac Wilson with your soundtrack late into the night, including the current on-air listening party, the new record from Sylvan Esso, premiering in full at 9 o'clock. Straight ahead this hour, new stuff from Vince Staples.

Chronicles and Jim James of My Morning Jacket, a favorite from Bob Marley and the Wailers, and Jeff Buckley's haunting cover of Leonard Cohen, straight ahead. Jess Williamson preparing the new album A Mile South of Heaven. It'll be out next month, and this is Goodbye to All That. New music from Jess Williamson on The Current.

Hey guys, it's Amelia from Sylvanesso. After 4 years, our new album, Owl Infinity, comes out on Friday, and you can hear the whole thing early. I know that everyone always says this every time they make a record, but boy, I sure think that this one is the best one we've ever made. It's the most honest and wild and real that we've ever been. And it's just a lot of me kind of freaking out. So I'm really excited to play it for you. Can you feel, it? See you Thursday night at 9 on The Current's on-air listening party. I hope to see you there.

Vince Staples, who will be playing in Minneapolis later this month, part of the Mode Festival, put on by Flickr, along with folks like Corey Wong and Washed Out, from the new Crybaby album, It's White Flag. Also, listen to Jeff Buckley and his cover of Leonard Cohen's Hallelujah from the only record that came out in Buckley's lifetime, Grace, and Jess Williamson from the upcoming release, A Mile South of Heaven, that's Goodbye to All That. 7:18 in the evening, if you want to be really specific. In general, I'm Mac Wilson with your evening soundtrack for this Thursday. 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The Current presents an evening with They Might Be Giants at the Fitzgerald Theater on Saturday, October 3rd. They're doing a string of shows around the region over that week, and you can enter for your chance to win a pair of tickets to that sold-out show and others at thecurrent.org/giveaways. Weezer in a little while, just 10 days out from their gig at Grand Casino Arena, and new solo music of Jim James of My Morning Jacket. This latest is Come Again on The Current.

Weezer joined by Wednesday on that cut from the Gold album, We Might As Well Be Strangers. They are performing on the evening of the 20th at Grand Casino Arena. Weezer, that is. Also in the set, listened to the Beths and Metal, Bob Marley and the Wailers' Soul Shakedown Party, and solo Jim James, his newest called Come Again. 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So the theme of the 9:30 coffee break this morning on the Currents Morning Show is Are You Okay Day? Evidently, the second Thursday of September every year is Are You Okay Day, originally in Australia. So it's no longer Are You Okay Day in Australia right now, but I'll ignore that for now. It's still okay here in the U.S. So this new Minnesota sound song, embracing the full sound of okay, Minnesota music of LaSalle, it's simply okay on the Current.

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1: The Charlatans UK, who were part of the famed Madchester scene, are set to play The Fine Line on September 16th. 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
1: Pokey LaFarge has a new album called Rent Money and set for release on Friday. 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We'll check out a few tunes on the next US of A.
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2: Perfect score.

Kevin Morby, that one called 100,000 from the new record Little Wide Open. On the Current, alongside Joseph and Ready to Let You Down. Heard Rat-a-Tat as well, and LaSalle with OK on this Are You OK Day. That was the theme of the 9:30 coffee break this morning. You can read what they played at thecurrent.org, and be sure to listen in tomorrow morning at 9:30, as the morning show will have another new topic for you to suggest songs over at thecurrent.org. Thursday night, that means the on-air listening party with the new Sylvan Esso album, Ow Infinity, premieres at 9 o'clock as the band shares stories behind the music, and you get to hear the entire record in full, the radio-friendly version kicking off at 9. 77 degrees and clear in St. Paul, lows in the mid-60s tonight, sunny and highs in the mid-80s on Friday. Temps, the highs basically getting into the 60s over the next couple of days, maybe some wind and rain over the weekend, and gradually highs in the mid-60s. Over the next couple of days. Still to come, Maggie Rogers and the newest here from Fontaines, D.C., from the upcoming Dopamine Chamber. It's Marianne on the Current.

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The Clash on the Current. One of the things that makes them such a special band is their sense of humor. You know, no matter how many times you've heard a song like that, there's little lyrical things that Joe Strummer will throw in that'll make you smile, sometimes in a dark way. But nonetheless, The Clash and Career Opportunities, It's on the Current from Minnesota Public Radio, Maggie Rogers on and off, and Fontaine's DC, their newest Marianne. I'm Mac Wilson, looking forward to The Current's on-air listening party with Sylvan Esso's new record, Ow Infinity. There's even a song in it called On and On. That kicks off at 9 o'clock, and remember, The Current's app will send you a push notification. We'll see what emojis will describe Ow Infinity. Well, there's one pretty easily. Infinity sign, ow, maybe like the bandage. We'll see what the emojis are when it's sent out together just before the on-air listening party kicking off at 9 o'clock. And if you haven't downloaded the app yet, now's your opportunity to do so wherever you get your apps. Straight ahead, Phoebe Bridgers, 1 week out from her sold-out show at Grand Casino Arena. Tunes from The Shy Lights, The Tallest Man on Earth, and Bruce Hornsby collaborating with Ezra Koenig of Vampire Weekend. This new one, Memory Palace, on The Current.

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Phoebe Bridgers, that one called Lost Boys from the new record Lost Weekend, and her sold-out show is at Grand Casino Arena 1 week from tonight. Also listen to The Tallest Man on Earth in 1904, Jalen Ngonda, The Newest Doctrine of Love, and Bruce Hornsby, ever inventive, however many decades into his career, teaming up with Ezra Koenig of Vampire Weekend on that one called Memory Palace. So you have an opportunity to win tickets to that sold-out Phoebe Bridgers show over at thecurrent.org. Lots of different ticket giveaway opportunities, including Weezer the Gathering. That'll be along with the Shins and Silver Sun Pickups at Grand Casino Arena on the 20th of September. You can enter it for your chance to win a pair of tickets at thecurrent.org/giveaways. 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The news from the Rolling Stones dropped the new record Foreign Tongues earlier in the summer, and this is In the Stars on The Current.

Brandon Flowers on The Current, performing at the Palace Theater in downtown St. Paul this coming Tuesday. The Thrasher album is out now, that one called Plans. Meanwhile, Soccer Mommy playing with Snail Mail and Brendan Wadle at the Palace Theater on the 10th of October with Feel It All the Time. Rounded out the set with the Shy Lights and Stoned Out of My Mind and the Rolling Stones, their newest In the Stars. I'm Mac Wilson. The Current's on-air listening party with a new record from Sylvan Esso begins at 9 o'clock. 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Straight ahead, Squeeze in their ode to a beverage that I've consumed way too much of today, and Leslie Perez, the newest Back to My Love on The Current.

Hey guys, it's Amelia from Sylvanesso. After 4 years, our new album, Owl Infinity, comes out on Friday, and you can hear the whole thing early. I know that everyone always says this every time they make a record, but boy, I sure think that this one is the best one we've ever made. It's the most honest and wild and real that we've ever been. And it's just a lot of me kind of freaking out. So I'm really excited to play it for you. Can you feel, it? See you Thursday night at 9 on The Current's on-air listening party. I hope to see you there.

Jesse Wells, that one called Won't You Come Out Tonight from the new Masks Off album, and Fleet Foxes, the opening cut to their record that came out 15 years ago this spring, Helplessness Blues in Montezuma. Squeeze and Black Coffee in Bed, you don't want to know how many cups of that I drank today. And Leslie Perez, new Minnesota music, that's called Back to My Love. It's Thursday night, that means the Currents on-air listening party with the new Sylvan Esso album drops at 9 o'clock as Amelia from the band walks you through the record in full in just a couple of minutes. 71 degrees and partly cloudy in St. Paul, lows in the mid-60s tonight, breezy, mostly sunny, and highs in the mid-80s on Friday. Charlie Parr preparing his new release, a concept album set in a rooming house. Charlie Parr on the Current.

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0: Green Day on the current and Dilemma, back to the Saviors album, solo music of Katie Taupin, formerly of Houndmouth with Astronaut, and Charlie Parr, the title tune to his upcoming concept album, Rooming House. 3 minutes after 9 o'clock on this Thursday night, I'm Mac Wilson. Thursday nights on the current mean the on-air listening party. It's your opportunity to hear a brand new album in full before you can hear it anywhere else, before it's in stores or on streaming services, with the artist sharing stories behind the music. And tonight, the new record from Sylvan Esso called Ow Infinity. It's their first full length in 4 years. They've got a couple of dates lined up at First Avenue, the 23rd and 24th of October. And Amelia from Sylvan Esso sat down to chat about the new record, Ow Infinity. It's Sylvan Esso, the current's on-air listening party.
1: Hey guys, this is Amelia from Sylvan Esso, and I'm very honored to be at the current, ready to play you Ow Infinity one day early. Are you ready? 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

0: 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Everybody is going to pick out new things and different things to the point where you'll be unveiling new little sonic details for many listens, but my ears perked up noticing the Sigur Rós sample on that song, Concrete Glen, and the one that you've probably been enjoying on The Current over the last few months, Hot Slob. Also listened to Flood Season and the opener called Entertainment in Coca-Cola. Sylvan Esso sharing their new record, Ow Infinity. It'll be out tomorrow, and you're hearing it first on The Current. 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Lake County is a fall color travel destination with miles of ATV, hiking and biking trails along the North Shore. More information at lovinlakecounty.com. Looking ahead a little bit, the song Ribbon that closes out side one of the record is an a cappella tune featuring nothing but vocals from Amelia Meath. Amelia walks us through the new song Back Again. It's The Currents On Air Listening Party with Sylvan Esso.
1: This is so much fun. That was Concrete Glen, a song about disassociation in the modern era. And coming up is Back Again. I find that I write a lot of songs about circles. And Back Again, in particular, is kind of about being trapped in a thought cipher or like a feelings spiral and trying to figure out what to do about that. Nick did his classic thing here where he doesn't let you know where the one is until the drums drop, which I just absolutely adore. I hope you enjoy it. Back Again off of Ow Infinity. 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

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And in my way, I suppose I'm right.

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So as you can tell, Ao Infinity in general is about a lot of struggle and joy, joy in struggle, joy despite struggle. You just heard Sledge, which came to me in like a wild fever. I think I wrote it in real very, very fast. And next we have Right to Left. Right to Left is when some of the peace starts appearing on this record. It's kind of just about continuing, trying to keep on doing it. This is Amelia Meath from Sylvanesso, and you are listening to The Current. We are playing you our brand new baby of a record, Ao Infinity. Right to Left, here we go.

Right to Left from Sylvan Esso on the new record Ow Infinity. I was excited earlier in the record where they incorporate a sample of Sigur Rós and they sample the Hokey Pokey on that one. Right to Left from Ow Infinity and Sledge as well. And wrapping up side one of the LP, Ribbon, beautiful acoustic and a cappella song, I guess, by definition, and Back Again. It's all here on The Currents on-air listening party every Thursday night, a chance for you to listen to a new album in full before its release or on streaming services. 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Continuing with the last batch of Sylvan Esso songs, thanks again to the band for sharing the music and stories as well. 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

0: Oh man, y'all, it is so hard to not tell you about every single song on this record, but I'm trying to keep it chill over here. After Right to Left, you heard Good at Pain, one of my favorites. And coming up, we have Jessica, a song that I wrote about my friend who left the planet a couple of years ago and how she keeps on showing up for me all the time. You know? I'm sure that a lot of y'all out listening there in Radioland know this strange feeling of how when someone that you love dearly leaves, it feels like they're just sort of with you all the time, all of a sudden. Ow Infinity, Sylvan Esso, Amelia Meath, this is Jessica.
1: Jessica in the water, beautiful again. Jessica.

Thank you so much for being here on the radio with me, listening to my new record, Ow Infinity. My name's Amelia. I'm from Sylvanesso. And we have a new record out tomorrow. And we're playing it here early for you. That was On and On, a song about how life just keeps on continuing. Boy, howdy, does it. Now I'm about to play the last track of the record, which is called Plastic Sword. It is kind of about being the angel of death, but everyone seems to sort of think that it is actually about like being a little kid. And wouldn't it make sense if the angel of death was a little kid? Thank you so much for being here with me. It has been a true honor and a joy to be here on The Current, playing you Sylvanesso's new record, Ow Infinity, out tomorrow. Bye, guys.

0: 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You can catch us live next month when we're at First Ave for two shows, October 23rd and 24th. Until then, enjoy the record, y'all.
1: Thanks to Amelia from Sylvan Esso. Amelia and Nick make up Sylvan Esso. Their new release is Owl Infinity, out tomorrow and on streaming services. The closing song that you just heard, Plastic Sword, reimagining the Angel of Death as a little kid waving a plastic sword. It's as good a metaphor as any. Thanks again to Sylvan Esso. Hope you enjoyed the music as well. You'll be able to hear highlights again on the morning show tomorrow in the 8 o'clock hour. 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Breezy, mostly sunny, and highs in the mid-80s on Friday. Yet to come, Interpol back to their debut, one from the Marías and up-and-comers Hey Nothing. The song is Hound on the Current.

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1: Yeah, yeah, yeah. All out in the place to be, you feel me? Uh-huh. You know what I'm talking about? Ain't nothing to it.

Lupe Fiasco on the current. That one called SOS, and he'll be performing at the Armory in downtown Minneapolis along with Gym Class Heroes coming up on Wednesday, September 23rd. Mac Wilson with your soundtrack Until Midnight. Music ahead from Cage the Elephant, Morphine, a 1960s garage rock favorite from the Sonics, and Beth Orton, who has a date of her own coming up later this month, playing at the Parkway Theater in Minneapolis on the 26th of September. From the new record, The Ground Above, it's Waiting from Beth Orton on The Current.

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Jack White from his new release, Frozen Charlotte. It's called Neighbor's Blues, with Cage the Elephant and Spiderhead and the late Mark Sandman and Morphine. Their tune, Honey White, from the Yes album, and the newest from Beth Orton, started off with Waiting. 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Phoebe Bridgers bringing the Lost Tour to Grand Casino Arena on the 17th of September. That's a week from tonight. 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Alabama Shakes a few weekends ago did two dates at Surly Brewing Festival Field and dropped the new album I Must Be Dreaming. This is I Feel Hope Coming, the newest from Alabama Shakes on The Current.

the newest from Billy Strings. It's called Burn the Other End. It's on The Current from Minnesota Public Radio. Caroline Polachek's Billions and the Sonics with Strychnine. Alabama Shakes started things off with I Feel Hope Coming from the newest I Must Be Dreaming. 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One from Beastie Boys and the Paul's Boutique album, and one of the songs for which Kendrick Lamar won Record of the Year at the Grammys. You have a 50-50 shot of guessing which one that is. New music from New Constellations, a newish, oldish song, originally came out in 2021 and has taken on a new light online. It's on the new record It Comes in Waves. It's New Constellations and Hot Blooded on The Current.

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2: 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The pioneering Americana group from Minnesota performs songs from their 12th studio album, Sanctuary Park. I chatted with frontman Gary Louris about the Jayhawks' outstanding new record and the band's legacy ahead of their 40th anniversary celebration at the State Theater this November.
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1: People think that dance music is superficial, but they've got it all wrong. The dance floor is not just a place. It's a threshold. A ritualistic space where movement replaces language.

Madonna on the current, her newest One Step Away from the Confessions 2 album. Listen to Beastie Boys and Johnny Ryle, Kendrick Lamar and SZA with Luther and New Constellations, Hot Blooded. 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Yet to come, a tune from Glass Animals' debut, a classic from The Cure and their Disintegration album, and The Jayhawks. They are the local show artist of the month for September. You can hear their in-studio session and chat with local show host Diane coming up Sunday evening starting at 8 on the current. Also playing at the State Theater on the 21st of November with a new record on the way called Sanctuary Park. The Jayhawks, Keeping Our Heads Above Water on the current. Oh.

Glass Animals and Black Mambo. It's on the current, back to their debut full-length Zaba. Some Waxahachie and Much Ado About Nothing, and the Jayhawks, their newest Keeping Our Heads Above Water. I'm Mac Wilson with your soundtrack for another hour. Tunes on the way from Olivia Rodrigo and The Cure. No relation between the two, even though Robert Smith joins Olivia on that new record, and she even has a song called The Cure, but dropping them in completely unrelated to each other. Helado Tropical, well, there is a relation in that Reina Tropical and Helado Negro have teamed up for this new project. This is Tocando on the current.

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0: could ever say.
1: Olivia Rodrigo on the Current and Stupid Song. Also listen to Simmel. That song was sort of inescapable on Current airwaves back in 2018 or so. Clean Eyes and The Cure with Pictures of You. Helado Tropical began with Tocando. 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That's happening on September 20th, and you can enter for your chance to win a pair of tickets to that show and others at thecurrent.org/giveaways. Biba Doobie from the new release, her fourth full-length, Pylon, It's Sun Has Set on The Current.

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Sarah Hicks leads the orchestra in Return of the Jedi in concert. Guests hear John Williams' score while viewing the movie, October 8th through 11th. Tickets and info at minnesotaorchestra.org. Kalayla from the new Avatar album. It's called Link in B on The Current.

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1: The Charlatans UK, who were part of the famed Madchester scene, are set to play The Fine Line on September 16th. 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
1: Pokey Lafarge has a new album called Rent Money. It's set for release on Friday. His new work is a rootsy blend of blues and folk and ragtime with many songs touching on working class life. We'll check out a few tunes on the next US of A.
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The new album from the Avalanches is out in mid-October called No Bad Memories. Collaborating with Jamie XX on Every Single Weekend, Is Chicago Not Chicago from Soul Coughing, Flip Turn and Rodeo Clown, and Kalayla with Link in B. Mac Wilson signing off for the evening, back in tomorrow at 7 o'clock with Remy Wolf. The new album out later in the fall called Mud. This is Bottle on the Current.

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Great music lives here.

What more do you need? Two turntables and a microphone. That's where it's at. That's Beck, music from his old LA album. What more do you need? Coffee and rock and roll. And I'm good to go. I'm Bill DeVille. Clocking in for another go-round. I'll be here till 5 in the morning. We'll need that coffee. We got some good stuff coming up, including, let's see, Humbird straight ahead with some new local sound. Steve Lacy's back, and this is In Color, and a song called Headlights here on The Current.

has some of their most beautiful moments in their recording history. That's Wilco, Impossible Germany. That guitar in there featuring Nels Klein, the guitar work, and also interspersed guitars from Jeff Tweedy and Pat Sansone as well. It's Wilco from the 2007 album Here on the Current. Little Death Cab for Cutie with Stone Over Water. This movie sucks. That's music from Dury and In Color at the top of the set with Headlights. It's all on the Current from Minnesota Public Radio, and my name is Bill DeVille. What do we got in store for us? Well, we got some local music straight ahead, and we have this. It's Bleachers. It's We Should Talk here on the Current.

I Can See the Devil. That's S.G. Goodman, the Kentucky singer and songwriter. That's the latest album, Planting by the Signs, Casey Musgraves, too. And Middle of Nowhere is the new batch, a good one. Her Being Single album, I guess you could describe it as, and she's coming this way, playing songs like that one. And the show is set for September 22, so 11 days away in Minneapolis, Target Center. And you heard the International Submarine Band featuring late Gram Parsons, and that's Luxury Liner, 1968 music. That was the band he had before forming Flying Burrito Brothers. We have music from Bleachers in the set, too, Saturday, September 26th. They'll be at the Armory. Okie doke, it's Bill DeVille. What a welcome return it is for Steve Lacy. He's got an album that just came out called Oh Yeah, some 4 years in the works, and here is the album's title.

Kind of an Afrobeat groove in that one. The album is out in a couple weeks. It's Leon Bridges, and that is from the new Happiness Anytime album, tune called Light the Way. It's here on The Current. Slater Kinney as well, taking us to H.E. Double Toothpicks, music from their Little Rope album from a couple years ago. It was music from Stereolab, the French and English combo, and that's The Noise of Carpet, found on a really good record from 30 years ago called Emperor Tomato Ketchup. Steve Lacy, too, with Oh Yeah. Hope you're doing all right here on this Friday morning, Thursday night, whatever you want to call it. But I do have this. It's local music from Humbird. This is called Daughter of Empire. Some brand new sounds on The Current.

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Slowpoke, and that's Better Man from the new album Melody here on The Current. We got a good hour coming your way. Some local music. Also, an artist who was kind of a buzz act a couple years ago at South by Southwest ahead, too. And it's Dinosaur Jr. meanwhile. They're Near is the new one from J. Mascis & Co. This is Several Got Away here on The Current.

I was a big fan of that record when it came out, called Do You Like Rock Music? I guess the answer would be yes. There's British Sea Power, and that's called Waving Flags here on The Current. Sylvanesso and their new tune Hot Slob, showing a more edgy thought there with that one. And The Fly, U2 reinvented themselves for the 90s with that Achtung Baby album. And Dinosaur Jr., Several Got Away, that's on the new record from Jay Maskus & Co. called They're Near. I'm here, I'm Bill DeVille, with you till 5 in the morning, spinning the tunes, sitting in for Gannon this time out. And here's kind of a sweet little tune that sounds pretty darn good this time in the AM. It's Wild Horses. This is Sunrise on the Absaroque.

Noah Kahan, another one from his The Great Divide, The Last of the Bugs. There's American Cars. We heard an epic tune from the mighty Led Zeppelin. That's How Many More Times. Robert Plant will be back in the Twin Cities soon for a show at the State. Learn more about it over at thecurrent.org. Bon Iver with Walk Home, and Wild Horses are actually performing tonight at the Armory. Get there early to see them, because they'll be opening for Sam Barber and Josiah and the Bonnevilles. That'd be a good show. They have such a nice sound. I remember seeing them open for Charlie Crockett, was it last year? And Bill DeVille with you here on this early Friday, late Thursday, whatever the case may be, with music from Bunny Blood. This is Wrong Things.

That's music from Devin Gilfillian, Black Dog Rabbit Hole on The Current. The new album is Time Will Tell. A little Paul Westerberg as well, kind of a Stonesy tune. You wonder what Paul's up to these days. He hasn't made an album in years. You wonder if he ever will or will set foot on stage again. I hope he does. Also Freak Slug, and that's called Spells, music from the I Blow Out Big Candles. Freak Slug, the artist from England, who was quite a sensation 2 years ago at South by Southwest. Bunny Blood, too, with Wrong Things, beginning that bunch of songs. Great new local band. And here's some chillin' music on a Thursday night, Friday morning. Rodrigo E. Gabriello with some lovely guitar work on track here called Our Home on The Current.

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REM Pop Song 89. I was talking about whether or not we'd see Paul Westerberg, you know, record an album or do a show in the future. REM, you wonder the same thing. Michael Stipe had a song that he issued just a short while back, but don't hold your breath on an REM reunion. Probably won't happen. But anyway, I do know we got a good hour coming your way. Got a fun tune from a band from Ireland straight ahead, and a reggae-influenced song from a gent from Georgia, too. And this is Porch Light, some local music. It's a brand new single called Arctic here on The Current.

unlucky pick for this month's super prize giveaway of $18.5 million.

The Black Keys, that was a good record called Brothers, and it's Sinister Kid here on The Currents. We heard Bobby from Phoebe Bridgers, show coming up next Thursday. That'll be a good one. It's a tough ticket. And music there from that fine new Lost Weekend album. Horses was Jesse Wells' Porch Light at the top of the sets. They got a gig at First Avenue, and I think they'll be celebrating their new album on November 21st. And my name's Bill DeVille with some good stuff coming up. From, let's see, a band that just played an arena a few days back. Right now, Brother Wallace. This is from the new Electric Love album. This is that reggae-influenced tune I was talking about. It's You're the Man here on The Current.

That's No Choice, Tame Impala, which just played a sold-out show at Target Center a couple of weeks ago, and it was music from Baby Rose, too, but with Better. 1969 reggae sounds from the late Jimmy Cliff. It's called Time Will Tell. We lost the reggae legend last November at age 81. Was lucky enough to see him more than once. Brother Wallace beginning the set from his Electric Love album. And check this out. It caught my ear. They're a band from Ireland. And maybe the second coming of the Pogues. Maybe a little less boozy, though. Here's the Merry Wallopers from the new album, Patty Wackery. This is Kit Kat Club on The Current.

As I take a big gulp, there's Mega Sound with Supersize here on The Current. Anyway, we heard Radiohead just prior. That's called The Tourist from that legendary OK Computer album. The Heavy Heavy from their first full-length album, One of a Kind, and Kit Kat Club is the name of the track from the Merry Wallopers. Check this out. It's a brand new local song from Semisonic. Dan Wilson, this guy can craft a song. This is a timely number, probably inspired by the events this past January, called Don't Give Up Yet.

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0: White Blank Page, that's Mumford & Sons. It's on The Current from Minnesota Public Radio. One of the cornerstones of rock and roll coming up this hour. Also, some sounds from across the pond. And this is Kiwi Jr., band from Toronto, Canada. And this is kind of a fun little tune. Features a Farfisa organ. And it's just some good stuff, reminiscent of maybe 60s pop. It's Kiwi Jr., and this is Blowing Up on The Current.
1: 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Keep it playing.

A trip-hop classic from 07. Adore that song. In the Waiting Line, found on their Simple Things album and on the airwaves of The Current. Wyclef Jean, one of seven albums that's coming out from Wyclef Jean. He's got quite a plan, and this is Clef Notes Quantum Leap, Volume 1 Sounds. It's called 1994 Boom Bap. The rapper Rhapsody featured on the track. Okie dokie. Got some brand new local sounds from our man Prince straight ahead. Right now, this is from the Show Me album. It's Tao featuring Toon Yards and the Linda Lindas. Sick of the Times. Indeed, it's on The Current.

amplifying independent music since 2005. The Current.

Mr. Jack White will be at the Armory on the 8th of November. He's played there a few times over the years. He's always amazing live. He brings it. And we also caught a little Chuck Berry. That's Maybelline from one of the cornerstones of rock and roll. Chuck Berry is on top. Name of the album, 1955 Sounds. That guy had some hits. And he had some guitar licks, too. We heard Wet Leg with Monge 2, Tao at the top of the set. There's a new Prince collection that was, that's coming out soon called Timeless. I got a tune for you right now from the late, great Prince. And this is Stone on the Current.

Only the Good I Keep, that's the new song from the Canadian collective known as Broken Social Scene, and that was found on the new album Remember the Humans. Sparkle Horse in there, the late great Mark Linkous back to 1995, that's Heart of Darkness. It was Mitski with I'll Change for You, and Prince, the new album is titled Timeless. It was released on August 28th. And it features some rare and unreleased studio recordings spanning five decades from 1977 to the year he passed away, 2016. Songs like the one you just listened to. There's also songs like Calabama, I Am You, and Guilty Ones. And it's all on The Current. I'll be here till, 5 in the morning, spinning the tunes. So I'm sipping a little coffee, playing some music like this from Fontaine's D.C., just got this one in, showing up, shall we call it a softer side of the new Dopamine Chamber album? Fontaine's DC out of the UK with Marianne on The Current.

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Man, they were unstoppable in that latter part of the 70s. Albums like Eat to the Beat, talking about Blondie, were part of that famed CBGB scene with their old friends the Ramones and Talking Heads and the band Television, so many more. Quite a scene. I'd love to have

From Glasgow, Scotland, it's Camera Obscura. One of their finest, My Maudlin Career album, a tune called French Navy, Going to Babylon, The Strokes, and Their Reality Awaits was Royal Otis, the Australian duo, with their track Moody, Echo Vandal. That one hit me like a box of rocks. It's cruising to self-soothe. All right, hope you're doing okay. I got, Kevin Morby's latest song coming up. And here's Jim James, Jim the voice of My Morning Jacket. He makes some solo albums along his journey as well. The new batch is Wowed Out, and this has Come Again, and it's on The Current. Great music lives here.

Suki Waterhouse Back in Love is on The Current, and it was Mike D. Yeah, that Mike D of Beastie Boys fame. His first ever solo album is called Thank You. And Tom Petty and the Heartbreakers, A Woman in Love, Hard Promises sounds. That was a great record from Mr. Petty. He and the Heartbreakers were unstoppable back in the 70s and early 80s. Hard Promises was the name of the record, and from his new Wowed Out, Jim James as well. We just got a new tune from Charlie Parr a couple weeks back called Rooming House. This guy can craft a song. Here's the title track. We met in-

Kevin Morby from his new Little Wide Open album, 100,000 is on The Current. Arlo Parks, Weightless, and that's a track from a couple years back. Also, back to the Trinity Session album, one recorded in a Toronto church with just one microphone and one band, a good band, including Margot Timmins and a couple of brothers, and I believe a cousin, too, and Charlie Parr with Rooming House. All right, I have had so much fun that I'm going to call it a day and hit the hay, as they say. I'll wrap up with this one from Danielle Ponder, Jill, and the Current Morning Show coming up. The new album will be titled Everything Has Changed. This is Sun and Moon here on The Current.

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Great music lives here. Good morning. It's time to start your day.

It's The Current. Good morning. I'm Jill Riley. It's Friday morning. Your early morning Friday soundtrack with The Current's morning show starts now. Cage the Elephant just dropped a new single yesterday called Dying in Reverse. What else did I see they have coming up? Oh, so you know how the NFL goes over to Europe for a regular season game? Well, this year, Sunday, November 15th, the NFL is going to be playing a game in Munich. And that's going to be the New England Patriots and the Detroit Lions. Well, the halftime show is going to be performed by Cage the Elephant. So just a couple Cage the Elephant current events. And you know, you can go to thecurrent.org/musicnews anytime to keep up on music news events. But just this past summer, Cage the Elephant played the Minnesota Yacht Club Festival. And they also put out their first single in a couple years called Beaches in Tennessee. Now, Tennessee is landlocked, but that doesn't mean they don't have rivers and lakes, you know, like Minnesota, though it feels like we're touching an ocean sometimes because of Lake Superior. But there are beaches in Tennessee. Here's Cage the Elephant on The Current.

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2: 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The pioneering Americana group from Minnesota performs songs from their 12th studio album, Sanctuary Park. I chatted with frontman Gary Louris about the Jayhawks' outstanding new record and the band's legacy ahead of their 40th anniversary celebration at the State Theater this November.
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The Current. This year marks the 30th anniversary of the debut album from Fiona Apple, Tidal, featuring that big breakthrough, Criminal. Fiona Apple was, what, 17 or 18 when her debut record came out in July of 1996? And speaking of age, Fiona Apple has a birthday coming up on Sunday. Happy early birthday to Fiona Apple. Before that, Interpol with See Out Loud from the new album This Mirror Weighs a Ton. I'm Jill Riley. 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Phoebe Bridgers. Her concert at Grand Casino Arena is right around the corner. It's coming up September 17th, and that one is long sold out. Her Lost Tour is long sold out. But guess what? You have a chance to win a pair of tickets to the sold-out Phoebe Bridgers show in St. Paul. How do you enter? Go to thecurrent.org/giveaways. Minnesota's own LaSalle. And what we love about this new song from LaSalle, he clearly is embodying the Minneapolis sound of the 80s. Take a listen to this one. It's called OK. New local music on The Current.

0: The Current, Vince Staples with Blackberry Marmalade from the new record Crybaby. Before that, Glass Animals. 10 years ago is the record of How to Be a Human Being, including the song Season 2, Episode 3. I'm Jill Riley. You're listening to The Current. Programming is supported by the Guthrie Theater, presenting Waiting for Godot. This seminal play explores the human impulse to keep showing up even when nothing changes. Playing September 12th through October 11th. Information and tickets at GuthrieTheater.org. Well, just ahead, an artist that had one of the most talked about divorce albums last year, but she's bringing the tour through Minneapolis very soon. It's right around the corner. Also, a mid-90s grunge alternative classic, and an artist in the world of country music that is a huge fan and influenced by 90s grunge, who has been recognized with quite a few award nominations in the country music world. So that is all coming up as part of your Friday morning soundtrack. Continuing with the new single from Genesis Owusu. This is called Human Again on The Current.
1: Get up, up off the dance floor. Get up and scream my name. Get up, up off the dance floor. Get up and scream my name.

The current Stephen Wilson Jr. incorporating a Pixies reference into that new song, Hardwired. Well, Stephen Wilson Jr. was recently recognized with 4 nominations from the CMA Awards. Not for that song, but for a different song called Gary for Song of the Year and Music Video of the Year. He's also been nominated as Male Vocalist of the Year and for New Artist of the Year. So that's quite a few nominations for Gary Clark Jr. for the 60th Annual CMA Awards. Before that, well, alternative music from the 90s, which Stephen Wilson Jr., even though he's in the country world, has certainly been influenced by. That was Hole, Doll Parts. Lily Allen, who last year had the much talked about divorce album, West End Girl, and that was Tennis. And Lily Allen is bringing that West End Girl show to the Armory this month on September 16th. And the way I understand it is there isn't a traditional opener or support act. I saw one of the shows or a few of them. There was like a string quartet or something like that playing Lily Allen's hits, and then the audience was encouraged to sing along. So it's like fans should get there as if there is an opening act because there's some kind of thing going on. But once Lily Allen hits the stage, it's almost like a theater performance of her album West End Girl. So she won't be, you know, mixing in the hits. I mean, she is really doing that album beginning to end. And like I said, almost performing it as a theater show. You are listening to The Current, and your morning soundtrack continues with a group with a very strong musical DNA, including having Sam Cooke as a grandfather, the late Sam Cooke, and the daughter of Womack and Womack, the daughters, as they are sisters, the Womack sisters with If I Let You. It's more new music with a very classic sound on

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The Current, that's music from Beck with Ride Lonesome. He put out two versions of that song this year, the solo version and the latest featuring Sierra Farrell, who Beck met when he was in Nashville. In fact, he posted about meeting Sierra Farrell on his, I think it was Instagram. He said that she taught him how to two-step. So I don't know if Beck was out on the Broadway strip of Nashville at one of the honky-tonks, but Beck and Sierra Farrell together on Ride Lonesome. And Beck's new album is dropping a week from today on Friday, September 18th. Now, speaking of albums that are dropping today, albums that are out, the new Sylvan Esso album, Ow Infinity. The album listening party on The Current's morning show is coming up at 8:30. Amelia from Sylvan Esso will take you through the album, so keep listening to The Current's morning show. I'm Jill Riley. 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Well, there are quite a few concerts coming up this month. September's concert calendar is quite busy. And when you go to the website at thecurrent.org/giveaways, you're going to see a list of upcoming concerts where you have a chance to win tickets. And one of those, well, the B-52s and Devo are bringing their Cosmic De-Evolution Tour to Mystic Lake Amphitheater this month on September 20th. You can enter for your chance to win a pair of tickets to that show and others at thecurrent.org/giveaways. Well, this is new music from a folk duo out of Atlanta. In fact, their music has been described as emo folk. They're going to be playing the Varsity Theater this fall on October 13th. They're called Hey Nothing. The song is called Hound. It's new music discovery. It's on The Current's morning show.

The Current. So after the breakup of the Beatles, George Harrison's first solo release was a triple album. To say he was sitting on some material and had some things to say is quite an understatement. All Things Must Pass is where you find the song Wah Wah. And that song, he didn't wait till the Beatles had broken up. I mean, he, as I understand it, wrote that song when he was feeling frustrations with how things were going in the studio with his bandmates in the Beatles. Paul, you know, George was getting frustrated with Paul. He was getting frustrated with John. And that's reflected in the song Wah Wah. And he assembled almost like an orchestra of his rock musician friends to play on that song. Eric Clapton is playing guitar. You've got members of Badfinger all playing guitar on that. Ringo Starr is the drummer. Bobby Keys, the famous saxophone player, is playing on that song, and so many others. Before that, Noah Kahan with Doors. 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Good morning. 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The band Weezer, known for albums like, well, the Blue Album and the Green Album, and let's see, there's a Red Album, there's a White Album and a Black Album and a Teal Album, and they've continued that Weezer tradition with a new self-titled record, and it is being referred to as the Gold Album. Well, Weezer is bringing their tour through the Twin Cities. The tour is called Weezer the Gathering. And their support acts, I mean, are pretty big bands in and among themselves in the world of indie and alternative, the Shins and Silver Sun Pickups. And that tour is landing at Grand Casino Arena on September 20th. And you know what? You have your chance to win a pair of passes to see Weezer the Gathering in the Twin Cities. And you just go to thecurrent.org/giveaways to check out more information and to enter for your chance to win. Here's Weezer, along with some special guests on this new song, featuring members of the band Wednesday. This is We Might As Well Be Strangers, and it's on The Current.

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Great music lives here. Good morning. It's

0: You are listening to The Current on this Friday, September 11th. It's 7:03. You're starting your day with your morning soundtrack. Jill and Nil with you on The Current's morning show.
1: Hey, there are new albums dropping today. One of them is from Sylvan Esso, their first record in 4 years. It's called Ow! Infinity. And you get to hear tracks off the album and the stories behind them from Amelia Meath coming up at 8:30.
0: And the infinity is the infinity symbol officially on the album. And when we first looked at it, we went, what?
1: Yeah, how do you say that?
0: And then we figured it out pretty quickly. But Amelia from Sylvan Esso will take you through some of the tracks coming up this morning. Okay, this hour, we'll run through a busy, busy gig list for you.
1: Oh, yeah, there is a lot going on this weekend, starting with tonight and then coming up in 30 minutes. Today in music history. Jill, can you give us a hint?
0: Well, okay, today is the 25th anniversary of 9/11, of the terrorist attack. And today is Moby's birthday. Now, Moby was born in New York. Moby was living in New York, about a mile away from the World Trade Center, the morning of September 11th, 2001. And so we'll get into that during Today in Music History and what Moby's reaction was that morning when he, you know, woke up on his birthday, had been up pretty late the night before, but woke up that morning and he's been interviewed, I think, a number of times about what his reaction was that morning. So we'll get to that today in music history. And yeah, 25 years. I mean, believe it or not, it's almost hard to imagine. 25 years, September 11th, 2001. And we'll reflect the day musically during the 9:30 coffee break this morning. We'll tell you more about that later, but just know that is coming as well. This is new music from Remy Wolf. It's called Bottle on The Current.

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1: The Charlatans UK, who were part of the famed Madchester scene, are set to play The Fine Line on September 16th. 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
1: Folky Lafarge has a new album called Rent Money and set for release on Friday. His new work is a rootsy blend of blues and folk and ragtime with many songs touching on working class life. We'll check out a few tunes on the next US of A.
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0: the current Brandon Flowers, best known as the leader of the Killers, went country this year with the new record Thrasher. And one of the backup singers on that song, in particular, plans, Ms. Margot Price is one of the backup singers for that. Brandon Flowers left Vegas to go to Nashville to make that album, you think? Definitely has a Nashville sound and flavor to it. And a lot of those great session players that are so famous for playing on songs and records that you have heard, but you may not know the names of the session players, but some pretty incredible folks. Brandon Flowers is bringing his tour to the Palace Theater. That's right around the corner. That's coming up on Tuesday of next week. And speaking of the gig list calendar, we're going to run it down in just a moment here on The Current. The Current, where programming is supported by the Guthrie Theater, presenting Waiting for Godot. This seminal play explores the human impulse to keep showing up even when nothing changes. Playing September 12th through October 11th. Information and tickets at GuthrieTheater.org. Nil, before we get into the gig list for this weekend, as we were sitting and listening to Arrested Development, People Every Day, well, from an album from the 90s that I don't know about you, but my best friend and I had that one in, this is radio speak, but in heavy rotation, 3 years, 5 months, and 2 days in the life of. And
1: oh, yeah.
0: I was just sitting here going, God, we really listened to that. I mean, Mr. Wendell, of course, was our jam.
1: Oh, we had the compact disc as well.
0: Uh-huh. And you were like, wait, I think Arrested Development is coming to the Twin Cities. I'm like, tell me more.
1: Yeah, no, they are. They're scheduled to play the Dakota on November 6th. And like
0: what?
1: The Dakota, I know, how cool. And like the Dakota does, they'll be playing an early show at 7 and a later show at 9:30. Okay. November 6th is a Friday, too, so... Everything's coming up, Flowers.
0: Everything's coming up, Brandon Flowers. All right, let's take a look at this weekend.
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1: All right. It is a busy Friday, or as I like to call it, a Friday of tough choices, because you've got the Betty LeVette Duo at the Dakota this evening, LP at the Fillmore, and LP going to be stopping by talking with Zach about that show right around 1 o'clock today. Night 2 of Sugar at First Avenue. And Jill, I don't know about your social media feed, but I was getting all kinds of people posting pictures from night one last night.
0: Yeah, Bob Mould, known for being in the band Husker Du, started the band Sugar. Early 90s, they were together a few years, reunited recently on tour, but three nights in a row in the First Avenue main room. And yes, I also must have known quite a few people that were at that show last night.
1: Night three of Sugar is tomorrow night at First Avenue. Emmy Woods has a show at the Astor Cafe. Looking ahead to Sunday, you've got Dusty Days 2026 at Dusty's Bar. That has a giant lineup, starts at 1 o'clock, so runs throughout the day. You've got Black Eyed Snakes, Unattractive Giant Monster, Clash, Mini Rockers, and so many other bands on that bill. Also, Jeremy Messersmith playing at the Hewing Hotel rooftop in Minneapolis. Now, Jeremy did join us at the State Fair this year. We had such a good time. You could see some of the fun things he did, like asking people for cookies out of their buckets.
0: And it went well for him.
1: It really did.
0: Because Jeremy Messersmith is a charming guy.
1: Yeah, but that's all on our Instagram. We're at The Current.
0: Even when someone declined, it didn't feel hostile. It didn't feel rude. It just... And Jeremy Messersmith was such a great sport about it. He dressed up as Waldo and walked around the Minnesota State Fair.
1: That's up, too, on our Instagram. Yeah. We could try to find him.
0: Yeah, the NPR State Fair correspondent this year, Jeremy Messersmith. Mm-hmm. Yeah, he can add that to his resume. Mm-hmm. Margaret Glaspie is in town tonight to play a show at the Fine Line in Minneapolis. You can find the concert calendar anytime, by the way, and you're making your concert plans. TheCurrent.org/giglist. Here's Margaret Glaspie with Act Natural on The Current.

0: The current music from Death Cab for Cutie with Punching the Flowers from the new record, I Built You a Tower. My first reaction to that song title was to scratch my head a little bit and go, I wonder what inspired that. Well, Ben Gibbard told the story of the inspiration for that song and what Punching the Flowers was all about when he did an album listening party for the current for the new Death Cab for Cutie record. He basically went down to the corner store and he saw a kid with their mom, and the mom was saying, hey, stop punching the flowers, because the kid must have been acting out a little frustration and, you know, smacking the flower pot outside of the store. And you never know where a musician is going to find inspiration or what moment is going to influence a song title. But that's what's special about the album Listening Parties. And you today are going to hear Amelia Meath of Sylvan Esso talk about the inspiration for some of the songs and the context of the new record at 8:30 this morning for the Sylvan Esso Ow Infinity Listening Party. Well, right now, you're listening to The Current on this Friday, September 11th.
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0: Well, today is September 11th, the year 2026. We're going to go back in time to 1965, when Richard Melville Hall, well, you would know him as Moby, was born. So Moby was born in Harlem in New York City. Now, he lived most of his growing up years in Connecticut, and his interest in music began in childhood. He took classical guitar and piano lessons. He studied philosophy and photography in college, where he also discovered electronic music and started working as a DJ. Eventually, saying goodbye to college after a couple years and then really committing himself to a musical career. Moby's first breakthrough came in 1991 when he released a remix of his earlier track, Go, which landed in the top 20 of charts in the US, UK, and the Netherlands. Moby's big break came in 1999 with the release of his fifth studio album, Play. So given today's date, it's important to note that Moby was living in New York City for nearly two decades before relocating to Los Angeles in 2011. So Moby was in New York, living in Lower Manhattan on September 11th, 2001, when he woke up on his birthday, when he was about a mile away from the World Trade Center. Now, Moby said that he had been out late the night before, and he woke up because his phone was ringing at 8:30 on that Tuesday morning. And shortly afterwards, he heard a loud explosion when the second plane hit the World Trade Center. He said, I just woke up to the sound of an explosion and people screaming. And Moby wrote about that in the blog that he had at the time. He said he ran to the roof to see both buildings of the World Trade Center on fire. He said, I can't stop shaking. My apartment smells like smoke. What has happened? I don't know what to say. What has happened? Which I think was a very common reaction that morning of New Yorkers, especially those who were, you know, in the vicinity of the World Trade Center. So Moby giving his reaction when he was about a mile away from the World Trade Center on September 11th, 2001. We'll recognize Moby today for his 61st birthday from the record Play. Here's Why Does My Heart Feel So Bad. This is today's music history highlight on The Current.

the current that is today in music history. Moby is 61 today, and that comes from his breakthrough album, the 1999 album Play, that was Why Does My Heart Feel So Bad? Moby is 61 today, and as noted during Today in Music History, you know, given today's date being September 11th, it was 25 years ago that Moby woke up on his birthday living in New York City, like so many other New Yorkers, and was very confused and afraid by what had happened at the World Trade Center. If you can believe it, it's been 25 years since 9/11, since an absolute tragedy on September 11th when terrorists hijacked four commercial airliners over the U.S., and two of those jets were crashed into the World Trade Center towers in Lower Manhattan. And Moby was living in Lower Manhattan at the time. He was about a mile away from the World Trade Center. If you go to nprnews.org today, you will see coverage of, even Minnesotans sharing their stories of there are some folks that were interviewed of how they have a story connected to New York City, and even connected to 9/11. So NPR News is covering that story. And if you want to go a little deeper on music history, you can go to thecurrent.org/history anytime, any day of the week, and you can see what else happened on this day, and you can see some other folks that have birthdays as well. 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

The Current, that's Minnesota's own Now Now. Before that, Madonna with One Step Away from her latest record, Confessions 2, the sequel to Confessions on a Dance Floor. Haim and Bon Iver together with Tie You Down, and more local music, Brother Kenzie with Open Dreaming. 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This is new music from a dream pop duo out of Portland, Oregon. They're called New Constellations. This is called Hot Blooded, and it's on The Current. New music.

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1: Hey, coming up in about 30 minutes, you get to hear tracks off of Sylvanessa's new record. It's called Ow Infinity, and it's their first full-length release in about 4 years. That's the thing that happens on Fridays. Jill, new music comes out. New albums drop, so you get to hear tracks off of this one. And the very cool thing is Amelia Meath from Sylvanessa will tell you the stories behind the songs.
0: Yeah, that's kind of the extra special, unique experience you get with new music discovery from The Current, is that the artists are so willing to tell those stories for you, for The Current audience. And Amelia, yes, will be telling you some of the, you know, context and the stories behind the songs. Those album listening parties are a pretty unique thing. So we thank you for helping us make that happen so that music discovery and access to unique programming happens for all. So we do thank you for that. And you know what else we thank you for? Gathering together to enjoy new music discovery. Just last night, yesterday evening, in Rochester, folks gathered at the Castle and were treated to a performance from Texas singer-songwriter Blessing Jolie. So Blessing Jolie has a debut album out called 20-Nothing. And I understand if I read this correctly, I don't feel like I dreamt this, but sometimes I have to wonder that Blessing Jolie not only checked in with The Current's Morning Show yesterday, but also popped in with Zach, as mm-hmm. Zach was doing the middays from Rochester.
1: Yep.
0: And I think that was possibly her first appearance on radio, like being actually live on the radio,
1: wow,
0: which is a pretty cool thing. And we had asked her if she had been to Minnesota before, and she said, nope, I think this is my first time. So thank you for coming out and supporting this artist, who is one of those artists that has been creating quite a buzz, an artist to watch. And for anyone that was there now can say, hey, I was at that Current happy hour when Blessing Jolie played at the Castle.
1: Yeah.
0: The Current happy hours, they continue this month, and we've got two left in this series. It has been quite a ride and a whole lot of fun to gather with so many music fans throughout the summer. The next one is coming up Thursday, September 24th at Insight Brewing with an artist from England, M.T. Jones. So that is coming up this month, and you can go to thecurrent.org/happyhours for more information. So if you missed out on Blessing Jolie, well, you can always put the next one on your calendar. Here's Blessing Jolie with Growing Pains on The Current.

The Current, that's Jack White with Dollar Bill. Jack White's new album is called Frozen Charlotte, and he's bringing that Frozen Charlotte tour to the Armory in Minneapolis. Speaking of upcoming concerts, we've got a list of concerts at thecurrent.org/giveaways where you have a chance to win tickets to get in the door. So I want to name a couple of them right now because there's quite a list coming up this month. Weezer The Gathering. It's Weezer The Gathering because I would say that the other artists on the bill are, I would say, pretty significant to indie and alternative rock. You got the Shins and Silver Sun Pickups on that tour. Grand Casino Arena in St. Paul, September 20th. So you can enter for your chance to win a pair of tickets to that concert and others. Like Social Distortion is also going on September 20th. Social Distortion will be at the Armory. Just go to thecurrent.org/giveaways. 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Downtown Minneapolis, September 18th through the 20th. 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Well, at The Current, we know you come here for new music discovery. And here's something unique that you get from The Current. The night before an album release, we celebrate new music with album listening parties. So those happen on Thursday nights at 9 o'clock, where the artist and the band will take you through some of the tracks and tell you the story behind it, the context of the new album. You get that kind of extra special treatment with the new album, and you get to hear it in its entirety before it officially drops. And then on The Current's morning show, we also bring you the album listening party. So Amelia from Sylvan Esso will be taking you through some of the tracks on the new Sylvan Esso record, Ow Infinity. And that is coming up just ahead. Here's Steve Lacy with the title track to his new record. It's called Oh Yeah on The Current.

0: The Current, music from Billy Strings. That's called Burn the Other End. The new Billy Strings album is out. It's called So Much for Goodbyes. So we've been playing the new supergroup Mega Sound on The Current. Well, part of the band Mega Sound is the Minneapolis band Bad Bad Hats, and you heard their song Walkman in the mix. Steve Lacy with the title track to the new record, Oh Yeah? You're listening to The Current's morning show. Stick around. Just ahead, you're going to hear from Amelia Meath of Sylvan Esso to talk about some of the tracks from the new Sylvan Esso record, which is out today, Ow Infinity. 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So the duo of Sylvan Esso, you've got Amelia Meath and Nick Sanborn. They've got a new album. It's their first new album in 4 years, and I'm going to let Amelia take it away on The Current.
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This is so much fun. That was Concrete Glen, a song about disassociation in the modern era. And coming up is Back Again. I find that I write a lot of songs about circles. And Back Again, in particular, is kind of about being trapped in a thought cipher or like a feelings spiral and trying to figure out what to do about that. Nick did his classic thing here where he doesn't let you know where the one is until the drums drop, which I just absolutely adore. I hope you enjoy it. Back Again off of Owlinfinity. 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

every moment. Try to pretend that I'm starting again. I'm in my way, I suppose I'm right.

So as you can tell, Ao Infinity in general is about a lot of struggle and joy, joy in struggle, joy despite struggle. You just heard Sledge, which came to me in like a wild fever. I think I wrote it in real very, very fast. And next we have Right to Left. Right to Left is when some of the peace starts appearing on this record. It's kind of just about continuing, trying to keep on doing it. This is Amelia Meath from Sylvanesso, and you are listening to The Current. We are playing you our brand new baby of a record, Ao Infinity. Right to Left, here we go.

0: Thanks for listening to our new album, Ow Infinity on the Current. You can catch us live next month when we're at First Ave for two shows, October 23rd and 24th. Until then, enjoy the record, y'all.
1: Thank you, Amelia from Sylvan Esso. The new Sylvan Esso record, Ow Infinity, is officially out. The duo of Amelia and Nick, known for songs like Coffee, Radio, Kick, Jump, Twist, Die Young, Rooftop Dancing is another favorite. Now, with their first new album in 4 years, Ow Infinity, album listening parties, you can hear them on The Current, and you can hear the full album listening party the night before a new record drops, and you get to hear from the artist giving you some stories and context behind the songs. And then on The Current's morning show, you get to dig into some of those songs as well. Jill and Nil with you on The Current, and we are thinking about today's coffee break. Believe it or not, 25 years. Today is September 11th, 2026. It was September 11th, 2001, that what started as a sunny blue sky morning in New York City took a turn, to say the least, on that morning when tragedy struck, when terrorists hijacked 4 airplanes, 2 of them hitting the Twin Towers in New York. And we wanted to mark the day to, find a way to, make sure that we're marking the 25th anniversary, but we do so with music. That's what we do on The Current.
2: Absolutely. Now, there are going to be moments of silence throughout the day. There's a ceremony at the National 9/11 Memorial and Museum. And even this evening, beginning at 7 o'clock on Disney and its affiliates, including streaming, there's a 9/11 Tribute in Light live from Lower Manhattan that's going to happen. 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You can go to nprnews.org. But we are taking your song suggestions, creating a playlist paying tribute to New York City. So we want to know what songs honoring New York and commemorating the 25th anniversary of 9/11 that you would like to hear. 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
1: Yeah, and there are a number of music moments that are so tied to September 11th, 2001, in the weeks after, that first episode of Saturday Night Live back after 9/11, and how, I think about how Paul Simon did the, cold open of Saturday Night Live by performing with the, New York City firefighters standing behind him. I think of that concert for New York that, if I remember correctly, Paul McCartney had organized and David Bowie performed at. I mean, there are those moments that are so connected to music. And Nil, I don't know if you overheard us, but Mac Wilson and I in the office, we were talking about some of the albums that came out on that day, September 11th, 2001. And it's just wild to think about some of the albums that dropped on that day.
2: Yeah, what album? Just off the top of your head.
1: Okay, off the top of my head, I guess, let's see here. What Ben Folds 5 record would have come out that day? Was it Rockin' the Suburbs? Is that the one that came out?
2: I remember Mac talking about that one.
1: Yeah, and we just went down the list and we went, wow, there were a lot of albums that that dropped that day. So, I mean, that's even something, like, maybe that's a connection. Or, again, just the number of, musicians in the aftermath who were part of fundraising efforts and tributes as well.
2: Yeah, Mariah Carey's Glitter dropped that day.
1: That was September 11th, 2001.
2: Also Bob Dylan, Love and Theft.
1: Okay. I'm thinking of, I'm even thinking of some New York artists. Do you remember Kimya Dawson?
2: Oh, yeah. Jay-Z's The Blueprint.
1: That came out that day as well. So, yeah, that list is pretty long. So, again, we'll pay tribute with, I guess, the music angle, which is what we do on The Current. We'll pay tribute with the coffee break coming up at 9:30. And like Nil said, everyone is welcome to be a coffee breaker. Just go to thecurrent.org. 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Nil, what are you looking at for music news today?
2: All right, looks like Phoebe Bridgers and Connor Oberst have reunited for a new project. Bootsy Collins, poised to release his first memoir, and it is all about the funk.
1: Oh, I bet that guy has some stories to tell.
2: Anjine de Poitrine set to make their U.S. television debut. We've got a new album on the way and a trio that has reunited. We'll talk about all of it in music news.
1: This is new music from Kalela with a play on words here. All right. When you are scrolling through social media and maybe Instagram, you always see people like link in bio. Mm-hmm. And so this new song is called Lincoln B. So there's the play on words there, but also a play on words referring to the guitar sound that inspired Kalela on this track. Linkin Park being an influence. Mm. Just listen to the guitar part. And then if you know the music of Linkin Park, that tone is going to sound very familiar. So take a listen. It's new music on The Current.

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1: What time is it?
0: Good morning. It's time to start your day.

0: You're listening to The Currents Morning Show. Good morning to you. And it is Friday morning. It's Friday. It's September 11th, 2026. And we're thinking about the 25th anniversary of 9/11. Wow, 25 years. And we're going to mark today with a coffee break, because that's how we do it here on The Current. We, mark, I guess, commemorate, memorialize an anniversary like this through the lens of music, because there are so many artists and musical moments attached to September 11th, 2001, and in the aftermath. So we're asking you to go to thecurrent.org. I mean, your suggestion could be a song that is very much one that shows, you know, pride and unity of New York, especially on that day and in the aftermath. You could maybe think of some artists that were, you know, very active in, you know, their efforts to raise money mm-hmm. and support, the victims and the families of the victims, post 9/11. So there are a lot of different angles you could take with this coffee break. Coffee break will get rolling at 9:30. You are welcome to join the discussion. Everyone is welcome to be a coffee breaker at thecurrent.org.
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2: He's a what? He's a newspaper man. What's the buzz? Tell me what's happening.
0: All right, Noel, what is going on in music news today?
3: All right, well, Conor Oberst has announced that he's made his first film, and his former Better Oblivion Community Center bandmate Phoebe Bridgers provides the voiceover. The 13-minute feature is called Invention 13, and it follows a pianist who's trying to learn Bach's notoriously intricate Invention 13, but keeps encountering strange obstacles. Now, in addition to Bridger's voiceover, Emery Cohen and Olivia Howard also star in the film. It's scheduled to premiere at Beyond Fest in L.A. on September 26th. Now, Phoebe Bridgers, though, Jill, made her, like, film kind of like premiere. She was at the Venice Film Festival. She was in an A24 film called Primetime, and that's where she made her like film debut. So this is like the second.
0: This is a different one. Mm-hmm. I thought maybe this was a reference to the other film you were talking about.
3: Second.
0: Okay. All right.
3: Bootsy Collins is entering the memoir game. His memoir is on the way. It is called Funked Around, Found Out, and covers the 74-year-old legend's 5-decades-long career. It'll have a foreword from Snoop Dogg. You can watch for it to drop in 2027. So, Jill, put it on your list.
0: I like reading memoirs.
3: You do.
0: I love reading rock bios, and I bet Bootsy Collins has a few stories to tell.
3: Oh, yeah. Heads up on Jean Dupoitrine is making their American television debut. They'll be on The Tonight Show starring Jimmy Fallon on Monday. The extraterrestrial duo is also on their first U.S. tour. They'll play at First Avenue December 1st and 2nd.
0: There's a little piece of me that wants them to sit on the couch next to Jimmy Fallon. You know, more musicians used to get interviewed on late night TV. And I'm just so curious, is like Jimmy Fallon would be asking questions, and then in return, what would they answer?
3: Yeah, because they have their own language.
0: They have their own language.
3: I don't know if Jimmy Fallon will be able to let that bit pass, so we'll see.
0: Yeah, I mean, I just feel like on that episode of The Tonight Show, which you said, is coming up on Monday?
3: Yeah.
0: You know, that there will be something to just mark the
3: like absurdity, even?
0: Yeah.
3: Or creativity.
0: Creativity, but the unique...
3: Yes, that's a good word.
0: Uniqueness of that duo. And I am dying to know who is behind that mask. Like, are those musicians that we already know? Are they not? I want to know more.
3: Well, I don't know. Maybe we'll find out on Monday.
0: And they will not be sitting on the couch next to him. Like, there's no way. That's just... That interview is probably not going to happen.
3: Well, I want to see him play with the Roots, but we'll see what happens.
0: Oh my gosh, that is a good point.
3: Okay, an album announcement. Kings of Leon have announced a new record called Oh My Beloved. It'll be the band's 10th studio album and looks back at the people, experiences, and journey that made them into who they are today. That new album will drop on November 6th. And I cannot believe we're talking about albums dropping in November already, but here we are. And a reunification. Back in 2016, the trio of Jenny Lewis, Erica Spring, and Tennessee Thomas put out just one record, and now they're back. The group went by the name...
0: Ah.
3: I know, I can't say it.
0: Ah.
3: I can say the initials. It's NAFF, which stands for like nice as
0: frogs.
3: Yes, that's exactly what it is. But they just announced they're going to celebrate the 10th anniversary of their self-titled record, and it's also getting a vinyl release for the occasion. They're going to stop in Chicago on October 24th.
0: Last year, Jenny Lewis reunited with Rilo Kiley.
3: Mm-hmm.
0: This year, a reunion with NAF. It's reunion. It's the reunion era for Jenny Lewis. You can go to thecurrent.org/musicnews to check out the music news stories of the day. And this is what NAF sounds like. Here's Door on The Current.

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2: 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The pioneering Americana group from Minnesota performs songs from their 12th studio album, Sanctuary Park. I chatted with frontman Gary Louris about the Jayhawks' outstanding new record and the band's legacy ahead of their 40th anniversary celebration at the State Theater this November.
3: We started talking about writing a song about the assassination of Abraham Lincoln from the perspective of a musician in the orchestra pit at the Ford Theater the night he was shot.
1: On his way to lay you down.
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0: The Currents, music from The Strokes with Going Shopping from the new album Reality Awaits. You're listening to The Current, The Current's morning show. Jill, Neil, and Zach with you on this Friday, September 11th. And just thinking about 25 years ago being, you know, September 11th, 2001, and I do connect the debut album of The Strokes to September 11th because the record didn't come out that day. I kind of forget the way that they rolled out the release of that debut album, first releasing in Australia, and then I think it was like, you know, Japan and then Europe. The release of the album kind of followed their tour. Now, after September 11th, the album was set to come out in the U.S. like later in the month, but they ended up removing a track from the CD version, a track called New York City Cops, and replacing it with a song called When It Started. And then the album release was delayed. But I connected, and probably because, you know, The Strokes being a New York band and everything.
1: Mm-hmm. Yeah.
0: Like there are albums and there are musicians and there are just like points of time where it's like so connected to September 11th.
1: Yeah. Stephen Hyden, who we talked to earlier this week about his awesome new book about The Strokes, totally mentions that this sort of era of their band, and also kind of posited a theory that there might have been a little more national goodwill towards like a new band from New York, because everybody, you know, there was a lot of national goodwill going towards New York after this horrible, horrible tragedy.
0: Well, The Current's morning show, the coffee break is coming up, and we're certainly recognizing that today is the 25th anniversary, you know, September 11th, 2001. Thinking back 25 years ago, thinking about the events of September 11th. And the way that we mark things on The Current is really by letting the music do the talking.
2: Yeah, absolutely. Now, there are moments of silence today, a ceremony at the 9/11 Memorial and Museum, and lots of coverage at our sister station, NPR News. 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
0: 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New music from the duo of Rodrigo y Gabriela, another one of those musical groups or musical duos that they let the guitars do the singing for them. Rodrigo y Gabriela with Our Home on The Current.

0: The current music from Fantagram with Mouthful of Diamonds. Before that, new music from the duo of Rodrigo y Gabriela with Our Home. 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The coffee break, we throw out a topic, you help us put together a set of music to address the topic of the day. And this is certainly a topic that the country is reflecting on today, as it was September 11th, 2001, that terrorists hijacked four commercial airliners over the United States. Two of those jets were crashed into the World Trade Center towers in Lower Manhattan. A third crashed into the west side of the Pentagon in Washington, while that fourth jet crashed in a rural Pennsylvania field. So thinking about, you know, the absolute tragedy of that day, and also thinking about how it's been 25 years, believe it or not. And you can go to mprnews.org to find, you know, stories of that day and coverage of the 25th anniversary. But we're addressing this musically today on The Current.
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2: It's been fun to read your suggestions, too. 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
0: One of the coffee breakers, I really think, kind of nailed it with this suggestion. So we want to start with a suggestion from one of the coffee breakers today.
1: Yeah, and I haven't seen the screen name before. So if you are new, welcome. Johnny Bravo is the screen name here with four N's. So Johnny Bravo requested Beastie Boys, An Open Letter to NYC.
0: Yep, this is from the, let's see, about 2004, To the Five Boroughs was released. An open letter to New York City, to NYC. You know, the lyrics talking about the Beastie Boys' affection for New York City and, you know, alluding to the 9/11 terrorist attacks, but really kind of digging into that as well. So take a listen to this one. This is a great suggestion. Johnny Bravo, thank you so much for participating.
1: Mm-hmm.
0: Anyone can be a coffee breaker and participate in today's topic at thecurrent.org.

0: The Current, you are listening to today's 9:30 Coffee Break, Interpol with NYC, New York City, from the album Turn on the Bright Lights. David Bowie with Heroes and the Beastie Boys, an open letter to NYC. And wow, that David Bowie song certainly took on a new meaning when David Bowie performed as part of the Concert for New York City, which was in October of 2001, organized by Paul McCartney. And David Bowie performing a song that really was about the meeting of two lovers, two people in love on either side of the Berlin Wall, and turning that song into really a celebration of triumph and heroism by the first responders, the New York City police, and of course the firefighters in the wake of 9/11. And just that song, it was such a powerful performance from David Bowie. And that's what we're doing with our music selections today for today's 9:30 Coffee Break.
1: Yep, it is the 25th anniversary of the tragic events that unfolded on September 11th, 2001. So we're taking your song suggestions, working together to create a playlist that pays tribute to New York City. So wanting to know what songs honoring New York and commemorating the 25th anniversary of 9/11 you would like to hear, get those suggestions in at the Coffee Break post at thecurrent.org.
2: And if you're interested in kind of commemorating this occasion along with other folks, the 9/11 Memorial and Museum has sort of a list of these different commemorations that are happening today. One is the commemoration official ceremony is happening with families. I think that will be rebroadcast in the afternoon. And then at 7 p.m. Central, Disney affiliates, so ABC on down the line, are hosting a 9/11 tribute in light live from Lower Manhattan, sort of a broadcast commemorating all this stuff as well.
0: I've been seeing the commercial and the promo for that, and I saw Paul Simon is like one of the talking heads of that. I guess, special that's going to be on. Because it was Paul Simon that did the cold open for Saturday Night Live. Now, Saturday Night Live, of course, they didn't pick. So September 11th, 2001 was on a Tuesday morning. Saturday Night Live was not that Saturday night. They had opened the new season on September 29th. And even then, I don't know if you guys have watched many documentaries about, like, specifically about Saturday Night Live. In the aftermath of 9/11. But, you know, the cast and the writers and everyone involved with Saturday Night Live was like, nothing is funny right now. No. I mean, when are we supposed to get on with I just feel like any form of any kind of entertainment, that industry was basically shut down, from movies to concerts to, I mean, you know, something like Saturday Night Live. But they picked up that new season, September 29th, it was 2.5 weeks after the terrorist attacks. And the way that they opened the show was not with a monologue. It was with Paul Simon performing the song The Boxer. And he had, New York City firefighters standing behind him. It's just this really moving performance. And not only were the firefighters surrounding Paul Simon, let's not forget that Rudy Giuliani was the mayor of New York City at that time.
1: Yeah, which he was.
0: Yeah, it's just so wild to think of the eras of Rudy Giuliani. But at the time, the eras. Everybody has eras. But New York City Mayor Rudy Giuliani at the time, who the writers of SNL wrote him, they wrote him the punchline. They wrote him the joke, which really gave people kind of permission to laugh that night on Saturday Night Live. As, Lorne Michaels had said, hey, can we be funny tonight? And he said, Giuliani said, why start now? And that was like open the door to, okay, we can have a little escape with some comedy sketches. And so The Boxer is the song that we'll continue with, as that was what Paul Simon wanted to perform on Saturday Night Live.

0: The Current. You are listening to the 9:30 coffee break on today, which is September 11th, 2026. And we are thinking back 25 years to the events and aftermath of the 9/11 terrorist attack and the, you know, musical connection. And there was the musical connection of Paul Simon with the cold open on Saturday Night Live just 2.5 weeks after 9/11, and a moving performance of The Boxer. Well, you guys, I think we're going to have time for one more for today's coffee break. Mm-hmm. But you know what? A lot of great songs for today's coffee break. A lot of great suggestions that, you know, sometimes on a coffee break day like this, I wish we had about 3 hours to explore.
1: Yeah, absolutely. We've been having some wonderful suggestions coming in, honoring New York and commemorating the 25th anniversary of 9/11 at the coffee break post at thecurrent.org. Thank you to everybody who's contributed. Like Jill said, one more is on the way.
0: And we could have probably done a coffee break of all Paul Simon songs and Paul Simon and Garfunkel, because there are so many, you know, so many New York references there. But we'll get to one more. One more, certainly a big one, and a big love for New York coming up in just a minute. 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You can go to The Current's gig list, the concert calendar, anytime at thecurrent.org/gig list. Jill, Nil, and Zach with you on The Current. Zach, what do you have coming up today?
2: We have a very special guest coming in for the gig list just after 1 o'clock. That would be the singer-songwriter artist LP in town playing a sort of evening with show tonight at the Fillmore.
1: Cool.
2: So we're going to chat about that just after 1 o'clock. They also have a new record out as well. So we'll be talking about Room 12, the new album from LP.
1: Very cool. And today's Friday, so you got Tonal Recall, the 90s show. What are you talking about today?
2: So speaking of shows, Tonal Recall dedicated to your 90s concert calendar for the upcoming month, September. Tons of shows as usual. We got all the 90s bands coming through. Plus, I'm going to play one song from a goofy 90s soundtrack. It's called Feeling Minnesota. Do either of you remember this movie?
1: Okay, I'm putting
0: my hand up because that was filmed in, like, a lot of the filming locations were in Northeast, weren't they?
2: Yeah, I believe so. Yes, Keanu Reeves part of this. It's going to be really fun. We're going to pull one song from that soundtrack because that's the 30th anniversary of that movie.
1: Cool.
0: Feeling Minnesota. That was such an era for films being made in Minnesota. All right, one more for the 25th anniversary of 9/11, Jay-Z and Alicia Keys.
2: Yeah.
0: Oh, you know, just referring back to that Saturday Night Live episode, like 2.5 weeks after 9/11, Paul Simon did the cold open for SNL. The musical guest was Alicia Keys, which I kind of forgot about that. Alicia Keys, along with Jay-Z, you know, saying, let's hear it for New York. And it's on The Current. Here's Empire State of Mind.

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Great music lives here.

Bruce Springsteen on The Current, his album The Rising, released on July 30th, 2002, a reflection on the 9/11 terrorist attacks. It's sort of Bruce Springsteen's perspective on it as a guy who spent a lot of time in New York City throughout his career. He was compelled to write an album about 9/11 after he was walking around New York City, or driving around New York City, kind of trying to take stock of things, and a car pulled up next to him at the stoplight, rolled down the window. A stranger says, like, the city needs you right now, Bruce. And, you know, that's one of those moments where, sure, it feels kind of like a rock and roll legend, but, you know, people were all just trying to reach out to each other to try to find some form of solace. Anytime something this awful happens, you're connecting to your neighbors, you're connecting to the artists that have given you solace in the past and hoping for something masterful from them that kind of captures the moment. Bruce stepped up to the plate in a big way with The Rising. That song, sort of a

track for you, and we'll check out your song of the day just after 11 o'clock. New track from Lake Street Dive with kind of a fun sort of new wavy power poppy soul type of sound from Lake Street Dive. At noon, Tonal Recall kicks off with your 90s concert calendar for the month of September. All the cool shows coming up this month from 90s artists. And then just after 1 o'clock, right around 1 in fact, we'll be chatting with LP, the awesome singer-songwriter, about their new album Room 12 and their show tonight at the Fillmore. Let's get started this hour with a new one from Medium Build. The new record from him is called King of Having Fun. And over at thecurrent.org, there's a fantastic session that he did in studio here and a great interview that he shared with Jill Riley as well. You can find that on The Current's YouTube page. 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

Jesse Wells bringing some sweet guitar harmony on that one. Won't You Come Out Tonight from his new record Masks Off. Before that, Baby Rose teaming up with Leon Thomas, two awesome forces in modern R&B with kind of retro-minded sounds. Friends Again, you heard the band with Ophelia following up Medium Build with Home Depot. 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New stuff on the way here from Jungle, who were just in town earlier this week, and you can see some great photos of their visually stunning performance at the Armory on The Current's social media as well. I had a chance to chat with the members of Jungle ahead of their performance about this really cool new record, Sunshine, and kind of the global tropical hotspot type influences on this record. Everything from West African highlife music to Afro-Caribbean sounds find their way onto this new record. And that sort of Brazilian Afro-Brazilian funk vibe was what the Jungle folks were sort of tapping into on this new song, The Wave. This one's off that new record, Sunshine. It's Jungle, The Wave on The Current.

It's music from Vince Staples on The Current with Cotton from his new album Crybaby. Vince Staples sparking a little discourse online this week after a recent interview where a interviewer asked him, "Hey Vince, what's your favorite song that you've ever written?" And Vince Staples, who's always a guy that he's got a little bit of a Bob Dylan type personality. If he doesn't feel like it, he may just troll an interviewer, or he may, you know, try to, if he feels like a question is not interesting enough to him, he may just kind of parry it with sort of a offhanded comment. In this particular case, they asked him, you know, which is your favorite of your songs? And he said, well, would you ask a guy who is line cook at a burger joint, which of these burgers that he flips is his favorite? He's like, I don't have a favorite song. This is my job. And a lot of people were pretty upset about that. But I think, you know, for an artist like Vince Staples, who came from a really tough background, a guy who has, you know, is very grateful for the success that he's had, but also a guy that has a very kind of level-headed view about the music industry and the way that music is commercialized, was raising some good points in the discourse as well. Before that, you heard Her with Automatic Woman. And before that, we heard one from The Clash covering The Equals, Police on My Back, following up a new one from Jungle called The Wave. You can see some clips from my chat with Jungle earlier this week ahead of their big show at The Armory on The Current social media. It's at The Current on Instagram. 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Heads up that you can win some tickets. The B-52s and Devo are coming on the Cosmic De-Evolution Tour to the Mystic Lake Amphitheater on September 20th, and you can enter for a chance to win a pair of tickets to this show and honestly a whole bunch of other awesome shows, including a couple of sold-out shows at thecurrent.org/giveaways. Brand new stuff from Blonde Shell here. Sounds like, to my ear, she's channeling a little bit of 90s gold from Garbage. Heart Has to Work So Hard on The Current.

from the Tranquility Base record, Arctic Monkeys on the Current, 4 out of 5. Before that, brand new Avalanches, their new record we're getting very excited for, featuring kind of advertising music theme that was Every Single Weekend, featuring Jamie XX, St. Vincent with New York, Heart Has to Work So Hard from Blonde Shell. 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And the gig list, thecurrent.org, is a great resource for live music fans to find out more about all the cool shows happening around town on any given night, including Sugar, night 2 of their 3-night stand at the First Avenue Main Room. Their big reunion show's happening tonight. There's also a show this evening at the Fillmore from LP, a fantastic singer-songwriter with a new record called Room 12. LP stopping by the Current Studios today around 1 o'clock for an interview. We're going to chat about that new record and their show tonight at the Fillmore. This one's from Alabama Shakes from the new record, I Must Be Dreaming. It's I Feel Hope Coming on the Current.

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My Morning Jacket, MMJ on the current Out of My System, and Jim James has a new album out right now, a new solo record called Wild Out, if you're a big fan of the Kentucky Rockers. Before that, the heavy from the UK with Feel, following up I Feel Hope Coming, a new one from Alabama Shakes. Zach McCormick here with you. Thank you so much for checking out the current today. We've got a bunch of cool stuff in store for you. We have an interview with the singer-songwriter and artist LP coming up at 1 o'clock for the gig list, talking about their performance tonight at the Fillmore and their awesome new record, Room 12, which just came out at the start of this month. And before that, at noon, Tonal Recall will be kicking off. We're going to be talking about all the great shows coming up on the September concert calendar from 90s bands rolling through town. And at the very end of the episode, we'll be featuring a song from the soundtrack to a really fun kind of curio from the 1990s. That's a movie called Feeling Minnesota, which stars Keanu Reeves. It's sort of like a crime meets rom-com type of flick. Very 90s. Should be a ton of fun to talk about that one as well. It's all on the way today on The Current. This hour, you'll have a chance to hear new stuff from the Mary Wallopers, a band with a Irish folk sort of vibe and a little bit of punkiness reminiscent of the Pogues. We'll check out new stuff from Casey Musgraves and the Rolling Stones, Sylvan Esso, who just shared their entire new album with us for our Thursday night listening party last night, Ow Infinity, and new country sounds from Jess Williamson as well. It's all happening this hour. Let's get started with your song of the day today, which comes from Lake Street Dive, who are back with a new tune called You're Never Around. And this is a fun one. Lake Street Dive, a band known for their sort of, pop soul type of sounds, reminiscent of kind of like early 80s. I think of like Hall & Oates being a big influence on them, but there's also sort of a little bit of a power pop streak to some of their tunes as well, including this one. It's called You're Never Around. It's their first new tune in a couple of years, following up their 2024 record Good Together. And yeah, I'd say this one rocks a little harder than we've heard Lake Street Dive rock in a little while. It's your song of the day, You're Never Around. Stream it and download it at thecurrent.org.

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1: The Charlatans UK, who were part of the famed Madchester scene, are set to play the Fine Line on September 16th. 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
1: Folky Lafarge has a new album called Rent Money and set for release on Friday. His new work is a rootsy blend of blues and folk and ragtime with many songs touching on working class life. We'll check out a few tunes on the next US of A.
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The latest from Muse on the Current, the song called Be With You, the new record, The Wow Signal. Before that, Doechii, Anxiety, Tom Petty and the Heartbreakers from his debut from 1976, Anything That's Rock and Roll, following up a brand new track from Lake Street Dive, kind of rocking a little harder than we're used to them doing. You're Never Around is the name of that new tune. You can stream it and download it at thecurrent.org, and we'll bring you some more new songs of the day next week. We get support on The Current today from the Minnesota Historical Society, commemorating America's 250th anniversary at historic sites across the state. Details at mnhs.info/mn250. Music on the way now from the Merry Wallopers. This is a really fun band from Ireland that have a very similar sort of punky spirit to the Pogues while maintaining kind of that Irish folk sound that the Pogues known for. Maybe mix that with just a little bit of the kind of groovy, danceable, Madchester baggy type of vibe on a song like this one. There's just a little bit of a dance beat in the background, maybe reminiscent of some of the stuff that Chumbawamba was up to in the 1990s as well. Whatever you want to call it, the new record is called Paddywhackery. It's from the Merry Wallopers. It's Kit Kat Club on The Current.

That's a, excuse me there. That's a new one from that's a track from Beba Doobie from her album Beatopia, and she has a new one on the way a week from today. That's what I was going to say. The Perfect Pair is the name of that tune. Before that, from Casey Musgrave's new album, you heard Middle of Nowhere. That one, you heard the song Mexico Honey. Jeez, I need to restart this. Mexico Honey, Middle of Nowhere, REM, I Believe, Life's Rich Pageant, got that one right, and Kit Kat Club from the Merry Wallopers getting us started in that block of tunes. Zach McCormick here with you in about a half an hour. Tonal Recall kicks off. We're going to be playing 90s jams from artists that will be coming to town in the month of September and a couple of October shows as well. And then just after the chart show at 1 o'clock on The Current, we'll be featuring an interview with the artist LP, who is in town tonight playing the Fillmore for a very special An Evening with LP type of show. No opener, an extensive set list tonight, and they'll be playing some songs from their new album, Room 12, which we're excited to talk with them about as well. That's coming up just after 1 o'clock for the gig list on The Current. In between now and then, we'll be checking out some new jams, starting with one in just a second from the Rolling Stones. Yeah, still releasing new music. We get support on The Current from Bush Foundation, accepting applications for the 2027 Bush Fellowship starting September 22nd. Investing in leaders so that they can do more good in their communities. Up to 30 fellows will be selected, bushfoundation.org. 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Tickets and information at first-avenue.com. Heads up, you can win some tickets at thecurrent.org as well. Local favorite Cameron Kinghorn, who you might know from King Perry or the band Nookie Jones before that, returning to Minneapolis for a performance on the Hewing Rooftop September 20th. And you can enter for your chance to win a pair of tickets to this scenic show, thecurrent.org/giveaways. It's new stuff from the Stones here in the Stars from their new record, Foreign Tongues, on The Current.

It's new Sylvanesso on The Current, the track called Hot Slob in the new record Al Infinity out today. Congrats to Sylvanesso on their first independent release on their label Psychic Hotline for their own band, Al Infinity. And thanks to Amelia Meath for chipping in for The Current's Thursday Night Listening Party series, giving you a chance to preview those tracks, all of them from that new album, with some commentary by Amelia about the new record's process ahead of this album's release. You got to listen to it on our Thursday Night Listening Party series. We'll bring you another Thursday Night Listening Party next Thursday at 9 on The Current. Before that, you heard one from Blur. That was Beetlebum. We checked in with a track from Yeah Yeah Yeahs. Before that, Mosquito. Finally, almost to the end of mosquito season here in Minnesota. And new stuff from the Rolling Stones. That was In the Stars. 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And the gig list at thecurrent.org is a great place to go to find out about all the cool shows happening around town on any given night. Busy Friday around the Twin Cities, plenty to choose from, including the Sugar Show at First Avenue at 8 o'clock. And we also are going to be featuring an interview with LP, a Los Angeles-based singer-songwriter artist you might know for writing hits for themselves as well for, you know, big pop stars like Rihanna over the years. LP in town tonight at the Fillmore. We'll be chatting for the gig list just after 1 o'clock about their new album, Room 12, and that show tonight as well. It's all on the way. First, some Tonal Recall 90s jams featuring some awesome upcoming 90s concert calendar shows. First, let's play this new one from Jess Williamson, A Mile South of Heaven, from the Texas singer-songwriter Goodbye to All That on The Current.

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Hello and welcome to Tonal Recall, the current show where we celebrate the music and culture of the 1990s every Friday at noon. I'm your host, Zach McCormick, and today's episode is dedicated to all of the awesome 90s shows coming to town in the next month and change or so. Since we're starting this a little late in September, I felt like I'd add a couple of October shows to your concert calendar as well. Now, if you need to reference any of these shows that I'm mentioning throughout this episode, a great place to find all of them is on the gig list at the current.org. You can look ahead to future shows by clicking on that gig list link that says more shows here, and then you can head over and check out all of these shows all the way through the month of October and beyond. They're all there on the gig list. View the gig list concert calendar. That's the name of the button that I was hoping for at thecurrent.org. Okay, starting things off here, we're going to check out a song from Sugar, who are celebrating a big reunion at First Avenue Main Room with three shows. Kicked off last night in Boy, did I hear good things. Very excited for Sugar to be back in action. A personal favorite from the 1990s, Bob Mould of Husker Du, playing in an awesome trio. So we're going to check out a song from Sugar, and then also following up with it, Jay Robbins of Jawbox opening up these shows at First Avenue. So we'll hear a Jawbox tune as well. It's your 90s concert calendar. It's Tonal Recall on the current.

Music from The Charlatans on The Current, North Country Boy, a slightly later 90s effort than you're probably used to hearing from The Charlatans, their album Telling Stories, released in 1997, kind of at the tail end of the peak of the Britpop era. Before that, you heard one from Liz Phair, Jawbox, and Sugar. Today's episode of Tonal Recall, it's all about upcoming shows happening around the Twin Cities. So Charlatans, they are going to be coming to town playing the Fine Line upcoming Wednesday, the 16th. Before that, Liz Phair also playing in town on the 16th. She's going to be at the Palace, and Sugar at First Avenue tonight, along with Jawbox, as well as tomorrow, or Jawbox, Jabe Robbins to be exact, playing a solo set. That was their song Motorist, and Sugar with Changes getting us started in that block of tunes. And hey, if you liked hearing that one from The Charlatans, make sure you're checking out Bill DeVille's show, Tonal Recall, tomorrow starting at 8 a.m. He's going to be celebrating some tunes from them as well, from kind of their peak in the baggy Madchester type sound era. Let's keep the Tonal Recall jams going for your 90s concert calendar. In just a second, we'll get to one from Weezer. 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So heads up that you can win some tickets to this particular show that we're going to be featuring now on Tonal Recall. We are proud, excited to give you a chance to win some tickets to see Weezer, their tour they're calling The Gathering with the Shins and Silver Sun Pickups, coming to the Grand Casino Arena, formerly known as the XL, downtown St. Paul, September 20th, and you can enter for your chance to win a pair of tickets to this show at thecurrent.org/giveaways. One from the debut, The World Has Turned and Left Me Here. It's Weezer on The Current.

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Thank you.

From listening to records, I just knew what to do. I mainly taught myself. And, you know, I did pretty well, except there were a few mistakes that I made that I have just recently cleared up. I'd like to just continue to be able to express myself as best as I can in history. And I feel like I have a lot of work to do still. You know, I'm a student of the drums. And I'm also a teacher of the drums too.

DJ Shadow on the current Building Steam with a Grain of Salt. Tonal Recall, your 90s lunch break every Friday on the current. DJ Shadow going to be celebrating the 30th anniversary of that record with a show at the Palace on October 1st. It is your concert calendar for the month of September and the first week of October for this episode of Tonal Recall. And yeah, that show from DJ Shadow coming up. And if you're like, wow, that song sounds familiar. Where do I know Building Steam with a Grain of Salt from? Feels like I just heard it. Well, you did. It's part of the Tonal Recall theme music. It's sort of the instrumental that plays at the end of all those cool 90s clips. Before that, you heard Beth Orton, Someone's Daughter. Beth Orton also coming to town for a show at the Parkway on September 26th. And Social Distortion with When She Begins. They're coming to the Armory on September 20th. And you have a chance to win some tickets to see Social D at the Armory on September 20th when you head over to thecurrent.org/giveaways. Ditto with Weezer and their upcoming show on September 20th, as well at Grand Casino Arena, that one also at thecurrent.org/giveaways. 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In just under 20 minutes, I will be chatting with LP, fantastic artist, singer-songwriter, who is playing at the Fillmore tonight, a extended show tonight at the Fillmore, celebrating their new album, Room 12, also playing another album, sort of a classic from them, in its entirety. We'll be chatting again in a few minutes here, just after 1 o'clock. First, though, let's get back to your 90s concert calendar and yet another show that you can enter to win tickets to at thecurrent.org/giveaways. They Might Be Giants, rolling out an extensive local residency that finds them playing on both sides of the river at First Avenue and the Fitzgerald Theater. It's They Might Be Giants, it's Snail Shell on the current.

0: Tonal Recall on the current. Cherub Rock from Siamese Dream. The Punkins are coming to town. Grand Casino Arena on October 13th. Before that, you heard one from They Might Be Giants doing a really cool multi-night stand on both sides of the river. You can find out more about that show on the gig list. All these shows that we played for today's 90s concert calendar episode of Tonal Recall at thecurrent.org on the gig list. And a lot of these shows up for giveaways right now. Thecurrent.org/giveaways as well. 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And the gig list at thecurrent.org is chock full of awesome shows like we've been talking to you about. If you'd like to look ahead to plan out your 90s concert calendar for the rest of the month and into October, when you're right there at the homepage, click the View the Gig List Calendar button, and that will allow you to kind of look further and further ahead to plan things out for the weeks and months to come. Zach McCormick here with you. Thank you so much for spending time with us in the 90s for Tonal Recall. In just a couple of minutes, I will be talking with LP about their show tonight at the Fillmore for the Gig List. That's coming up in just a second. First, I wanted to close the episode out by just honoring the 30th anniversary of a movie. It's not a great movie, but it is an extremely 90s movie. It's called Feeling Minnesota, sort of a crime meets rom-com film starring Keanu Reeves in a very early role for Cameron Diaz. Dan Aykroyd plays a corrupt cop with like a really exaggerated Minnesota accent. Delroy Lindo's in it, of all people. This is sort of in the post Pulp Fiction wave where everybody wanted to make these kind of like cool, edgy, quirky, you know, crime-related films, and mix this one with a little bit of that rom-com flavor. And yeah, I do feel like Keanu and Cameron have good chemistry in this, for what that's worth. And it's just, you know, there's some stuff that strains credulity, but a cool story behind this one, produced by none other than Danny DeVito's company, Jersey Films, which was kind of on a hot streak in the 90s after producing Pulp Fiction, and Los Lobos did the soundtrack for this. So there's a whole bunch of cool music from Los Lobos throughout the movie, and then also on the soundtrack, a really fun tune from Sun Volt covering a classic country number here. So we're going to hear one from that. It's Looking at the World Through a Windshield, Sun Volt's cover from the Feeling Minnesota soundtrack, closing out Tonal Recall in the Current. Our chat with LP in just a second.
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0: 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Zach McCormick here with you. 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
0: LP, thank you so much for joing us in The Current studios today. How are you doing?
2: Thank you for having me. I'm good.
0: Your show tonight is at the Fillmore, doors at 7 and music at 8 o'clock for this show, which is an evening with LP. And we'll talk about that in a little bit and what that means.
2: I'm not calling it that.
0: Oh, are
2: you
0: okay,
2: calling
0: gotcha.
2: It that?
0: I'm
2: it is indeed an evening with LP, but you know, those always conjure up like some like mature like
0: lounge singer vibe.
2: I mean, yeah. I mean, you know, it's an evening. I'm there. I'm singing songs.
0: All right, there you go. we'll run that over to Live Nation's website in just a second. The new album out now as well. It's called Room 12. Just came out at the start of the month. Fantastic new record. And let's dive into it because you are right kind of kicking off your Midwest leg of this tour, which you kicked off in proper, like back in the spring. So you've been on the road for a while, but this new record, Room 12, from what I've heard, kind of started with you off the road, taking a bigger break from the road than you had previously for a little while.
2: Yeah, I hadn't taken more than a couple of months off in like almost like, well, in 10 years. I mean, well, the pandemic.
0: Yeah, totally.
2: Obviously, that we all had that. But yeah, it had been a long time since I had really come off the road. And I don't know, I just wanted to kind of chill for a minute and enjoy some of the fruits of my labors, I guess, and my personal life a little bit, and just not have an end date as far as like getting the record done, and it was great. You know, I really felt very prolific. I wrote close to 50 songs, or 50 songs really, that I whittled it down. I still have a bunch that are going to come out, but I got it down. And just these ones went together and felt like really what I was like after.
0: I had sort of read that your previous album, Love Lines, sort of emerged from a lot of the folks that you were spending time hanging out with during the COVID times, like sort of the lockdown times.
2: Yeah, like we were hanging, we wrote one song, we were like, wow. And then I was like, you know what, let's go somewhere cool and write a bunch more. And we did. And then we went somewhere else cool and wrote, you know, a few more. And we just really we had the record very quickly.
0: How did the process for this one, Room 12, kind of differ from that? Was it more solo at first by the sound of it?
2: I was just like putting together, stuff on guitar and ukulele myself. But then I was like, you know, I went off, I collabed with like an old collaborator of mine, PJ Bianco. That was my first trip. That was my first like fruitful trip. Like I always like, see, like I'll write a bunch of songs and then like, you know, maybe it'll take one or two or three times, and then I'll play them for my managers or people, you know, and they'll be like, oh, well, so it's like their reaction makes me feel like, oh, yeah, it's starting.
0: I'm on to something.
2: Yeah,
0: here.
2: I'm on to the next record. And so, we were in Joshua Tree, and we wrote a few songs. One of them was When I Think of You, that's on the record. And that felt really cool. And there's some others that that might be on, you know, the other records. But that was a beginning. And then I started, I wrote a few with Mike Del Rio, who is, me and PJ had done like Into the Wild in Tokyo. If, you know, people are familiar with my stuff. And then Mike Del Rio is my, you know, we did all my records from the Lost on New record, the Heart to Mouth, the Churches. And then I even wrote a song with Rami Yacoub, who's like, part of Max Martin's team.
0: Cool.
2: That was the Amnesia song. And yeah, I just kind of like, I spread it out. Like I did, there's a lot of cool pop on this record, I think. And I never want to ignore that side of me, you know, like my almost like, you could call it the writing for other people's side, but it's, you know, still my side.
0: Because, you know, if people aren't familiar with that part of your story, you wrote all these hits for other folks before your career as a performing artist got as much attention as it has been these days. And so it was fun to kind of revisit some of that territory, working with both familiar folks and then maybe a couple new folks on this record.
2: Yeah, I like, you know, different, it's like different people bring out different sides of you, and I really enjoy that. So and then I had some new people like Imad Royal and Chloe Evangelidis. Like we got together, and every time we wrote a song, we just really like just one day, and we like banged out like something that felt really great. And they're both like pop writer, producer, and so we wrote Don't Stop together, and that's the only one I used out of the four, but again, I might use one of those four or all of those four at some point. But I, yeah, so he was a new one. I used an old song, Heaven and Earth, from Jimmy Harry, a guy I have written with before for other people and a little for myself. And he had, I didn't use it a while ago, like 10 years ago or so, because it just the track didn't fit what I was doing when I was on Warner Brothers. And then I just invited him to my house just to say hi recently, and he played me. He goes, people always, like, when I have other artist in here, they always comment on that song, like, oh, I love that. So I made it like a more acoustic version of it. You want to hear it? And I was like, yeah. And it's like, holy crap, that sounds like it should be on this new record.
0: That's it. Like,
2: so
0: that's
2: stuff
0: the
2: like
0: song.
2: That happened, yeah. So there was a lot of different things like that. And then just, you know, Love Is All I Have For You was like one of the last songs. Just Mike Del Rio and I wrote it together, and it felt really great, you know.
0: I'm so glad to hear that. LP, we're talking about their new album, Room 12. It's out right now, came out at the start of September. Your show tonight, this performance, there's no opener, and so you're going to have a little extra time to...
2: I'm opening for myself.
0: Yeah, you're opening
2: How
0: for yourself.
2: How about that opener? Weren't they great?
0: Yeah. Why should people... I usually ask people, like, why should they get there early to see the opener set? In your case, why should people not be late to the show?
2: Don't be late to the show. The whole first set is almost all Room 12 with a couple of songs from other records besides Lost and You. And then as a little fun thing, the whole second half of the set is the whole Lost and You record from beginning to end, exactly the same order. And yeah, that's what I'm doing. But it's not like an oldie show. It's a
0: totally.
2: You know, it's very much about, I'm very happy about the new record. I just thought it was fun to do an exhausting show.
0: Well, that album's celebrating its 10th anniversary, right? So
2: it's
0: kind of fun to bring those songs back out 10 years
2: for sure.
0: Later.
2: And it's really fun. I'm loving the reaction. Like, I feel no dip between, you know, of course people know, you know, the Lost and New stuff better, but like, I feel they go nuts for the Room 12 stuff, and I'm really, really happy with that.
0: I'm so glad to hear it. So like you said, don't be late. There is a bunch of LP to get to tonight. We're going to play this song, Don't Stop, from the new record, Room 12, right now. Let's focus in on this track really quick in particular. We already mentioned it a little bit as part of your writing process, but what was this one like as you were putting it together?
2: I don't know. Like I said, we had like this like great energy, Imad and Chloe and I, we would like just jump out from the gate. I don't know. Like
0: Sweet.
2: Imad would like, I'm trying to think of how this one started. I think he had a beat and, you know, oh no, we were talking about hand claps.
0: Oh, cool.
2: And we started going like that. You know,
0: the Oh Ricky, You're So Fine hand clap.
2: Exactly. And and then we I don't know, like and then I just started saying, keep
0: it. It just started happening
2: just like,
0: from there.
2: And you know, it's like when you say something like that, it's like, okay. You know, it's like you know, like when they were asking me to like make a like few lines about what Don't Stop is about, I'm like, what does it sound like it's about? Hey man, don't stop. That's all I can tell you. Don't stop. You know, enjoying, having a good time. Like, you know, let it flow. Like, don't worry, it will stop on its own. Just don't stop it. You know, for no reason. You know,
0: hey, words to live by. It's gonna stop on its own.
2: Yeah.
0: So don't stop it yourself.
2: Yeah, LP, don't freak out either way. You know?
0: Thank you so much for joining us in studio at The Current today. The new
2: thank
0: record,
2: you.
0: Room 12. Fillmore tonight. Doors at 7. Music at 8. Don't be late. LP's doing two sets for you this
2: all
0: evening.
2: Right.
0: Let's dig into this track right now. It's Don't Stop. It's on The Current, and it's LP.

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2: 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Listen to this Sunday's local show to hear our in-studio session with our September Artist of the Month, the Jayhawks. The pioneering Americana group from Minnesota performs songs from their 12th studio album, Sanctuary Park. I chatted with frontman Gary Louris about the Jayhawks' outstanding new record and the band's legacy ahead of their 40th anniversary celebration at the State Theater this November.
3: We started talking about writing a song about the assassination of Abraham Lincoln from the perspective of a musician in the orchestra pit at the Ford Theater the night he was shot.
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Afro psychedelic sounds from Vieux Farkas Touré and Krungbin teaming up for that really cool record Ali in tribute to Vieux's father, an African music legend. That one was called Tongo Bara. Leon Bridges taking some inspiration from the music of Africa on his new album Happiness Anytime, especially kind of that West African high life sound and some of that sort of Afro funk of Fela Kuti finding its way onto this new record, which is coming out later this month. Pixies, Monkey Gone to Heaven, getting us started. That was LP with Don't Stop from their new album Room 12. LP in town to play the Fillmore tonight, and as we were joking about during the interview, no opener tonight, so make sure you get there right when music starts at 8 p.m. to catch all of LP's extensive set, playing both songs from that new record Room 12 as well as their classic album that they released 10 years ago as well today. We get support on the current from Visit Brainerd Baxter in the heart of central Minnesota's Lake Country. 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And hey, heads up that you can win some tickets at thecurrent.org as well. The B-52s and Devo coming to the Mystic Lake Amphitheater September 20th for your tour they're calling Cosmic De-Evolution. You can enter to win tickets for this show and a bunch of others, including some sold-out shows, thecurrent.org/giveaways. Speaking of shows upcoming, this one a little bit deeper into the calendar, Dinosaur Jr. just announced that they're going to be coming in March of 2027 back to the Twin Cities, playing songs from this new record, They're Near, It's Several Got Away, it's new Dino Jr. on The Current.

Music from Phoebe Bridgers and the Current. That's Lost Boys from the new album Lost Weekend. I had a blast yesterday when I got to DJ the Current's happy hour down in Rochester. We were doing a gig at the Castle with Blessing Jolie. Chatted with a bunch of Current members. Some wonderful folks were letting me know that they're going to be driving up to the Twin Cities to see the Phoebe Bridgers Lost Weekend roll through. And if you were like hoping to see this show and it sold out before you could get tickets, well, hey, good news. TheCurrent.org has a chance for you to win some. 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Before that, Genesis Owusu with Stampede, brand new stuff from Dinosaur Jr. That one's from the new record There Near. 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Let's give you a chance to check out something new here. This is a fun one from the Womack Sisters, who are, yes, a sort of descendants of the legendary soul music family, as well as, and that includes the Sam Cooke family as well, because the Womacks and Sam Cooke's family kind of forever intertwined. A fascinating story worth reading about. We don't have time to get into it here, but the Womack Sisters, this is the latest generation of fantastic soul singers from this family, a trio of sisters who just signed to the Daptone label, a powerhouse label known for soul revival classics from the likes of Sharon Jones and Charles Bradley. They're in good hands on this one. The sound is awesome. Sort of a little Latin soul. It's called If I Let You, the Womack Sisters on the

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Music from Devin Gilfillian on The Current. The Texas singer-songwriter bringing some kind of spacey, psychedelic rock sounds along with his traditional mixture of folk and soul on that new record, Time Will Tell. Before that, Nico Case, People Got a Lot of Nerve, and the Womack Sisters, a brand new track called If I Let You. 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And the gig list at thecurrent.org is a great resource for you live music fans. 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Thanks to LP for coming into the studio today to talk about their show, which is happening tonight at the Fillmore. It is an evening with type of show, so that means LP doing sort of two sets tonight. More about other shows on the gig list at thecurrent.org. Zach McCormick getting ready to head out of here. Hand the mic across to Jessica Paxton. We'll soundtrack you the rest of the way to your weekend. I'm going to leave you with some local soul sounds, this time by way of the neo-soul artist Leslie Perez. We also got a chance to chat with The Current here in The Current studios, and you can see a clip of our interview on The Current's Instagram page, at The Current. This one's called Back to My Love. We talked a little bit about this writing process behind this song. Leslie Perez, an artist originally coming from the sort of gospel worship music space, now shifting into more secular soul sounds. And she talked about how her love of Amy Winehouse was really informative to this one. It's Back to My Love on The Current.

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Meg Rogers, Want. I want more great music, and you've got more of just that coming your way. We also heard LCD Sound System with X-Ray Eyes and local neo-soul musician Leslie Perez with the new song Back to My Love. Again, a great three-song set on this Friday afternoon here on The Current TGIF. I think we're all pretty happy that Friday has rolled around. It's been a short week, but sometimes even those short weeks drag a little bit, but we are not going to let any of that bother us this afternoon. We've got more great tunes on the way, and we're going to keep the party going strong. Right now, something new from a band coming to the Armory the 26th of this month, Jack Antonoff and Bleachers, in support of their new album, Everyone for 10 Minutes. Here they are with We Should Talk.

What a powerful song. That is singer-songwriter Kevin Morby with 100,000 from his new album, Little Wide Open. Before that, Mavis Staples with Human Mind, a song penned by Allison Russell and Hozier that she covered for her album, Sad and Beautiful World. Well, Kevin Morby has a powerful Mavis Staples connection. The opening track to Sad and Beautiful World, that album from Mavis Staples, is Kevin Morby's 2016 protest song, Beautiful Strangers. In fact, when Mavis Staples covered Kevin Morby's song for her album, Sad and Beautiful World, Kevin Morby called it his highest professional honor, hands down the greatest moment and highest honor of my career. The Everly Brothers before that with Wake Up Little Susie, and Bleachers, who come to the Armory September 26th. That was a track from their new album, Everyone for 10 Minutes, with We Should Talk. 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Info and tickets at minnesotaorchestra.org. Well, you've probably seen a lot of Phoebe Bridgers recently in the news. Not only does she have a new album out, but she's making her silver screen debut in a film that just premiered at the Venice Film Festival called Primetime, also starring Robert Pattinson. Lots of red carpet moments being published on social media. Well, Phoebe Bridgers, when she's not making movies and hobnobbing with Hollywood superstars, she's bringing her tour in support of that new album, The Lost Weekend, to Grand Casino Arena September 17th. Now, here's the deal. That show has been sold out for a super long time, but you have a chance to win a pair of tickets to the sold-out show when you enter online at thecurrent.org/giveaways. Another duo coming to town before too long, coming to the Varsity Theater October 13th, is the folk duo Hey Nothing. This is the title track from their new album, Hound, on The Current.

Stone Over Water, new music from Death Cab for Cutie. Lucy Dacus before that with Brando. We heard Pulp with Common People and new music from childhood besties and longtime creative collaborators, the folk duo Hey Nothing, who come to the Varsity Theater October 13th in support of their new album Hound. That was the title track from the duo here on The Current. 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We are going to shine a spotlight on the local music scene right now with a super group comprised of members of Prince alumni and Twin Cities musicians, well, pioneers of the Minneapolis sound, all led by St. Paul Peterson. And their debut high energy single is also dedicated to the memory of another pioneer of the Minneapolis sound, Jellybean Johnson. I'm talking about the Minneapolis Funk All-Stars. Here they are with Gotta Keep the Funk Alive. Let's do it. It's on The Current.

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Buzzcocks, Love You More, bringing the vibe on this Friday afternoon. Olivia Rodrigo before that with Anything But a Stupid Song. Now, granted, that might be the actual title, but it's nothing stupid at all. That is a track from her new album, You Seem Pretty Sad for a Girl So in Love. Franz Ferdinand in the set with Take Me Out. And from Minneapolis supergroup, the Minneapolis Funk All-Stars, that was Gotta Keep the Funk Alive, a track dedicated to the memory of Minneapolis sound pioneer Jelly Bean Johnson. The Minneapolis Funk All-Stars, fronted by St. Paul Peterson of the Time and the Family, the supergroup not only represent Prince alumni and Twin Cities musicians who pioneered that Minneapolis sound, but their mission is to celebrate and continue the groundbreaking fusion of funk, rock, pop, and R&B pioneered by Prince and his inner circle. Jessica with you on this Friday afternoon. 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

Sam Fender, 17, going under the title track of his 2021 release, a song title, an album inspired by the idea of being a young man on the verge of adulthood, needing to take care of his own adult mother, but still feeling like a child, but having to step up, fill those shoes to be the primary caretaker in the family. We also heard folk supergroup I'm With Her, comprised of Sarah Watkins, Sarah Jarosz, and Aoife O'Donovan. That was Ancient Light. Metric in the set with Gimme Sympathy. And at the tippy-tippy top of that four-song block, we heard Ice Age with their new song Ember from the album For Love of Grace and the Hereafter. Happy Friday to you, Jessica Paxton, hanging out. We've got details on the way about a chance for you to win a pair of tickets to an upcoming performance on the Hewing Rooftop. A Minneapolis musician, well, honestly, now based in LA, but coming back to town for a hometown performance. You're going to learn more about that in just a bit. I've also got new music on the way from an Irish band. And right now we're going to hear something new from an artist who actually had a full-fledged career as a legal public defender working in law, but decided, you know what? I really want to pursue my passion for making music. She tried a few years ago. Things didn't really quite take off, but she never lost sight of what she really wanted to spend her time pursuing. Well, fortunately, she continued to persevere because she is now a breakout music sensation. This is the latest from Danielle Ponder from the album Everything Has Changed. Again, a very symbolic album title. This is the former public defender, now full-fledged musician with Sun and Moon.

The song that won the Grammy Award for Best Rock and Roll Record of the Year back in 1964. That is brother-sister music-making duo Nino Tempo and April Stevens with Deep Purple, the brother and sister hailing from Niagara Falls, New York. Now, it's kind of funny, that particular song, not only a big record back in the day, but a great example of musical lemons being made into lemonade, taking a mistake and turning it into music magic. So you probably noticed in the second part of that song, the sister, April Stevens, speaking the lyrics in a low, sort of sweet voice. Well, supposedly when the duo were first recording the song as a tempo, excuse me, as a demo, her brother, Nino Tempo, forgot the words. And so Sister April jumped in and kind of quietly, sweetly spoke the lyrics to her brother to remind him. And the producers making the song thought, you know what, that was actually kind of cute. And they decided to include that in the song. So it wasn't even so much that, oh, let's do a little spoken word component to the song, but actually she was just trying to help him, kind of like, you know, you're behind stage, you're doing a play and you forget your line and somebody kind of says, hey, here's your next line. Well, that was kind of what happened in the recording of that song. Jack White before that with Neighbors Blues, a track from the new Frozen Charlotte release, which he comes to the Armory in support of November 8th. Dry Cleaning before that with Hit My Head All Day, and new music from Daniel Ponder, a former lawyer turned musician with Sun and Moon from her latest album, Everything Has Changed. 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Information about what Medicare covers and various choices for health coverage. More details and registration at aarp.org/MNEvents. I mentioned earlier that there was details on the way about a chance for you to win a pair of tickets to a hometown music maker who now is based in LA, but coming back to Minneapolis for a performance on the Hewing Rooftop later this month. The artist, Cameron Kinghorn, not only known for the band Nookie Jones, currently performing as part of King Perry, well, he is returning to town for that performance at the Hewing Hotel September 20th, and you have a chance to win a pair of tickets to the show and others when you head over to thecurrent.org/giveaways. Right now, new music from Irish rockers Fontaines D.C. This is Marianne.

From his last night release, that is Birthday Boy, electronic artist Moby with Alice. That was his 8th studio album release. Just another addition to an incredible body of work from an alternative electronic and hip-hop artist. Moby, born on this date, September 11th, 1965. Happy, happy birthday to Moby. Baby Rose before that with Better, a track from her new album, Journalism. We heard The Cure with In Between Days and more new music. At the top of the set, that was Irish band Fontaines D.C., who will soon release an album titled Dopamine Chamber. The lead single, Marianne, from the band here on The Current. 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Second show added Friday, October 23rd. Tickets and information at first-avenue.com. Well, we've got new music right now from a band celebrating 40 years of making music together. I am talking about Minnesota legends, the Jayhawks. They have a new album out called Sanctuary Park. They're also the local show's September Local Artist of the Month. And they've got a big gig coming up Saturday, November 21st, celebrating those 40 years of making music and the new album, taking place at the State Theater in Minneapolis. Now, details on the upcoming gig found at thecurrent.org/giglist. Details on the local show you can also find at thecurrent.org, a great showcase of Minnesota music each and every Sunday from 7 until 9. Right now, let's hear a track from that new album from the Jayhawks. This is Keeping Our Heads Above Water.

Burn the Other End, that is Billy Strings here on The Current. The Decemberists before that with O Valencia, White Horses from Wolf Alice, and Minnesota music legends The Jayhawks back with the new album Sanctuary Park that was Keeping Our Heads Above Water. The band celebrating 40 years making music together as a band. Not only celebrating that new album, they're The Current's local show artist of the month. They've got a session and interview coming up this Sunday that will be broadcast on the local show around 8 o'clock. And on November 21st, they're going to be at the State Theater in celebration of that new album. Again, fun to have new music from the Jayhawks. Plus, there's just something so sort of uplifting and upbeat about those vocals. Love the harmonies at the beginning of that song. 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Information and registration at minneapolisfoundation.org/events. 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More info at haumc.org. And head over to thecurrent.org/giglist on this Friday eve. Friday afternoon, but the eve will be here before you know it. Make some plans to see some live music this weekend. It's all at thecurrent.org/giglist. We've got the song of the day coming up in just a bit. Right now, new music from a Grammy-winning musician who once toured as a member of the Grateful Dead. In fact, performing with the Grateful Dead for over 100 performances, but better known for his own work. I am talking about legendary artist Bruce Hornsby, who is back with a new concept album called Indigo Park. This track finds him collaborating with Vampire Weekend's Ezra Koenig. This is Memory Palace.

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Redesigning Women, that is the High Women from their self-titled debut. The country music supergroup comprised of Brandi Carlile, Natalie Hemby, Maren Morris, and Amanda Shires. Now, that debut album came out, all the way back in 2019. Lots of folks saying, when are we going to have a follow-up? Well, they've kind of hinted at a reunion, and how fantastic would that be? And before that, another musician with a big name who is back with new music, Bruce Hornsby from the new concept album Indigo Park. That song, Memory Palace, also featuring Vampire Weekend's Ezra Koenig on the track. Well, Bruce Hornsby has said the song is about memory. And in fact, quote, "To be honest, I have found a path to grow old gracefully with help from some newborn friends of mine," friends like Ezra Koenig. And, you know, Bruce Hornsby saying that that song Memory Palace is about the idea of getting older and finding that you're maybe having some difficulty remembering certain things that you thought you would always remember. Well, it happens to the best of us. It's great to have new music from Bruce Hornsby. He comes to the Uptown Theater in support of his new album later this month. Bruce Hornsby here on The Current. Jessica with you. It's the time of the day that we take a look at the song of the day, an opportunity for you to enjoy a free download of the song. You can head over to thecurrent.org and search Song of the Day. 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And today's Song of the Day is from a big name in music, certainly a name that we spin quite a bit here on The Current, a name that is much loved by music fans all over this, not only the state of Minnesota, but all around the globe. Now, they haven't released a new album for a few years, but they've got a couple new singles out, and we're going to spin one of those recently released new songs from Lake Street Dive. That is right, Lake Street Dive providing today's song of the day. Again, we're going to take a listen right now. This is You're Never Around on The Current.

New music from Vince Staples, that is White Flag from the Crybaby release. He's in town 1 week from tonight, kicking off the Mode Photography Festival, taking place at Loring Park in Minneapolis, September 18th, 19th, and 20th, along with performances by Vince Staples. You can catch Washed Out, Tycho, Corey Wong. The event also celebrating culture photography. Details online at thecurrent.org/giglist. Sports team before that with the drop. We heard Mitski with a song that's not really about looking for one's phone as much as a commentary on how sort of, you know, addicted we are to our phones, how we just can't live without them attached to us 24/7. That was Where's My Phone from her new album, Nothing's About to Happen to Me. And speaking of new music from Lake Street Dive, that was You're Never Around. It's also our song of the day. And that means that you can enjoy a free download of the song when you head over to thecurrent.org and search Song of the Day. You can also subscribe to The Current's Song of the Day podcast as well. Great new music from Lake Street Dive here on The Current. And programming on this Friday is supported by Lovin' Lake County. Lake County is a fall color travel destination with miles of ATV, hiking, and biking trails along the North Shore. More information at lovinlakecounty.com. I've got three of four of the next four songs are showcasing the Minnesota music scene, which is a whole heck of a lot of fun and a testament to the talent in the great state of Minnesota. We're going to kick it off with a set from Charlie Parr's new concept album, Rooming House. He's going to be celebrating the new release Friday, October 30th at the State Theater in Minneapolis. Set one will feature Rooming House performed in its entirety with collaborator and drummer Dave King of The Bad Plus and Happy Apple. Set two will include a retrospective of Charlie's renowned catalog spanning his entire career, I should say spanning his career to date. Let's kick it off with the title track from that new album from Charlie Parr. This is Rooming House. Remember?

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That was a mighty fine set of music, if I do say so myself, particularly so because three of the four songs were great examples of the fantastic music scene here in Minnesota. Yeah, three of those four artists all hailing from Minnesota. That was Gully Boys from their self-titled debut album with Bad Day. Megasound from their recently released self-titled debut with Supersize. Now, they're not Minnesotans, but they do love to come to town. They hail from across the pond, the English Beat, with a mirror in the bathroom. And at the top of the set, new music from Charlie Parr. That was Rooming House, the title track of his new concept album that he will be celebrating October 30th at the State Theater in Minneapolis. It's going to be a unforgettable night of music. He says two sets of music. The first one playing Rooming House in its entirety, along with collaborator and drummer Dave King of the Bad Plus and Happy Apple. Set two will feature a retrospective of Charlie Parr's renowned catalog of music. Details about the show online at thecurrent.org/giglist, and honestly, details about the great local music that you can find here on The Current, and in fact, the local show, a Sunday night program dedicated to nothing but Minnesota music. 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A artist who's getting quite a bit of screen time these days, literally on the silver screen, on the social media, well, and on your radio airwaves as well, is Phoebe Bridgers. She's got a new album out that she will come to town in tour of September 17th. But she also is featured in the just premiered new film Primetime, starring Robert Pattinson and Phoebe Bridgers, making her silver screen debut. The film getting a ton of buzz when it premiered at the Venice Film Festival. And when Phoebe Bridgers is not making new movies, she's making new music again. She comes to town to Grand Casino Arena in support of that new album last weekend, September 17th. Now, the show has been sold out for quite a while, but you have a chance to win a pair of tickets to the show when you sign up online and register to win at thecurrent.org/giveaways. More new music from another debut album right now. This is Brother Wallace with You're the Man.

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2: 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The pioneering Americana group from Minnesota performs songs from their 12th studio album, Sanctuary Park. I chatted with frontman Gary Louris about the Jayhawks' outstanding new record and the band's legacy ahead of their 40th anniversary celebration at the State Theater this November.
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Weezer and Wednesday, the North Carolina band Wednesday, that is, We Might As Well Be Strangers. Punk Rocky from ASAP Rocky. I kind of like that. As soon as possible, Rocky. You think Rihanna says that to him? ASAP. As soon as possible. Get over here. Jade Bird before that from her self-titled debut with Uh-huh. And Brother Wallace with You're the Man from his debut album Electric Love. The artist got his start in music at a very young age, performing in church. In fact, by age 14, he was leading his church's 100-member choir. But it wasn't until he met and started collaborating with Dan Taylor of the band The Heavy that he really found his footing as a professional musician. Prior to that, working as a pre-K through 12 music teacher, not to say that's not a professional in any way, shape, or form, but now a full-fledged recording artist again from his debut album, Electric Love. That was Brother Wallace with You're the Man. 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New music right now from The Strokes. They too have a new album out called Reality Awaits. This is Going to Babylon.

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The Feminine Urge, that is The Last Dinner Party from their debut album, Prelude to Ecstasy. Before that, Peter Gabriel with Sledgehammer, a song that on this date, MTV deemed the best of the year. I should say the video for the song deemed the best of the year. Remember MTV? Remember music videos? You know, those videos from Peter Gabriel's So album, including Sledgehammer, to this day, just considered some of the best ever. They were groundbreaking at the time. Fun track from the artist as well. And speaking of fun tracks, The Strokes with Going to Babylon, that was at the top of the set from their new album, Reality Awaits. More music awaits as well, and in just a bit, an opportunity for you to learn how you can enter to win a pair of tickets to an upcoming sold-out show at the Fitzgerald Theater here in St. Paul. Right now, new music from My Morning Jacket frontman Jim James. He's got a new album called Wowed Out, and a lot of the tracks feature elements of different compositions he scored for cinema, hence the album being described as having a cinematic vibe. This is Jim James from the new album Wowed Out with Come Again.

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2: Folky Lafarge has a new album called Rent Money and set for release on Friday. His new work is a rootsy blend of blues and folk and ragtime with many songs touching on working class life. We'll check out a few tunes on the next US of A.
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Such a fun vibe to that track, 1994 Boom Bap, a trip down musical memory lane. That track from Wyclef Jean, also featuring Rhapsody. Nick Lowe before that with Heart of the City, thinking about New York City, the Big Apple, on this 25th anniversary of September 11th. I know folks literally all around the globe sending their love, sending their support, keeping the city of New York in their heart. Tyler, the Creator, before that with Sugar on My Tongue, and new music from Jim James. That was Come Again from his forthcoming new album, Wowed Out. Jim James also fronting the band My Morning Jacket. 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Visit St. Paul, Minnesota's culture capital. Well, you might have heard that They Might Be Giants are coming to town for four nights this October. I love that they're doing two nights in Minneapolis, two nights in St. Paul, not showing preference for either of our fantastic Twin Cities. Many of these shows have been sold out for quite a while as well, but you have a chance to win a pair of tickets to the Saturday, October 3rd performance taking place at the Fitzgerald Theater here in St. Paul, again presented by The Current, when you head over to thecurrent.org/giveaways. Again, The Current presents four nights with They Might Be Giants, October 1st, 2nd, 3rd, and 4th. 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But hecker doodles, enter for your chance to win some tickets to the sold-out shows as well. 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Right now, new music from Beth Orton. This is Waiting.

Getting some Pixies vibes from that track. That is the band Weird Nightmare from their new album Hoopla. Another fun word. With Might See You There, great power pop vibe to that track. Muse before that with the Night Shift Superstar. We also heard The National with Don't Swallow the Cap and Beth Orton from her exquisite new album, The Ground Above, that was waiting. 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We've got the gig list coming up. Lots of local music on the way this weekend, as well as national acts touring through the region. We'll take a look at that in just a bit. Right now, let's spin a little something local, shall we? From their new EP, Big House, this is Bunny Blood with Wrong Things.

Such a great track, such a great vibe. That is Jesse Wells from the new album Masks Off. Won't You Come Out Tonight? We heard Garbage before that from their self-titled debut. And that was Only Happy When It Rains. And Bunny Blood, the local band with a great shoegaze vibe. That was Wrong Things from their new EP, Big House. 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Friday night is here, the weekend upon us. 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Well, speaking of gigs, Jungle was recently in town headlining the Armory. They also swung by the studios of The Current for a midday interview conversation with Zach McCormick. You know, when you follow us on the socials, you can find out about those midday interviews. You can also see some fun photos as well as the band members hang out here at the studios of The Current. Again, we're going to hear from Jungle right now from their new album, Sunshine. This is The Wave.

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0: Aussie rocker Courtney Barnett, that is Three Packs a Day. Before that, we heard a song that went to number one on this day 50 years ago. That is right, celebrating a 50th anniversary of being the third number one hit for Casey and the Sunshine Band. We heard Shake, Shake, Shake, Shake Your Booty. Something we all want to do on this Friday Eve. And bring in the shake as well, Jungle with The Wave. That is a track from their new album, Sunshine. They're currently on tour, a North American tour, in support of the new album. They were recently in Minneapolis. Maybe you were at the show earlier this week at the Armory. Next Wednesday, they're going to be on The Tonight Show with Jimmy Fallon. Speaking of gigs, speaking of the weekend, speaking of wanting to shake, shake, shake your booty, let's take a look at the gig list.
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0: Another big, big night. Lots going on this evening. Absolutely Fabulous, a local ABBA tribute band, is celebrating their 10-year anniversary at Crooner's this evening. Also, 56 Brewing presents Brewgrass featuring Pertnir Sandstone and the Foxgloves. Nathan Walker with Chemistry Set at White Squirrel Bar. That's the early set tonight at the White Squirrel, later tonight at White Squirrel. You can catch Economic Headwinds with Atomic Lights and Murder Curious. Also tonight, Betty Levette Duo back at Dakota. Bren is at the Varsity Theater. Far, Far Away have an album release show with Power Dam and Rad Owl. That is at Pillar Forum. The Motion Mosaic at Zora Darling. Tonight at the Armory, catch Sam Barber with Josiah and the Bonnevilles, along with local band Wild Horses. Dan Rodriguez is at Ice House. Solomon Parham Quintet at Berlin. Margaret Glaspy is at the Fine Line. Hook and Ladder tonight has a Minnesota String Gathering featuring many local talents. Sugar back once again at First Avenue, along with Jay Robbins of Jawbox. LaPlante Ryan Duo with Sammy Jean at Astor Cafe. Later tonight at the 331 Club, you can catch Havana Sleeve with National Park Service. My gig list pick for the evening is a very talented singer, songwriter, and vocalist who is performing at the Fillmore this evening. The artist LP, Laura Pergolizzi. And not only renowned for her own incredible body of work, but they have also written songs for artists like Rihanna, Christina Aguilera, the Backstreet Boys, Leona Lewis, Cheryl Lloyd, Celine Dion, a prolific songwriter and incredible performer. My gig list pick for the evening, and you can find details about this show and everything taking place tonight and all weekend long. It's LP from their Love Lines release. This is One Like You.

Another one of those bands with a song that is just so upbeat and inspiring. Every time you hear it, you just want to hum along, dance along. It just, you know, it's so feel good. That is the Waterboys from This Is the Sea, an album the band released in 1985 with The Hole of the Moon. New music before that from Interpol, that was See Out Loud. Michael Kiwanuka with The Rest of Me, and my gig list pick for the evening, LP, who is back in town performing tonight at the Fillmore. That was One Like You from their Love Lines release. Details about tonight's performance and all the gigs taking place tonight, tomorrow night, all weekend long. Heck, just check it out. It's all at thecurrent.org/giglist. 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So many upcoming gigs. Again, how does one stay on top of them? By checking out thecurrent.org/giglist. And so many upcoming gigs that you have a chance to win a pair of tickets to as well. That is right. Here's the website you want to bookmark, thecurrent.org/giveaways. We've got a list of shows that you can enter to win tickets to. In fact, The Gathering with the Shins and Silver Sun Pickups. They've got a tour that's going to stop in St. Paul at Grand Casino Arena September 20th. Just one of the many shows that you can enter for your chance to win a pair of tickets. Again, thecurrent.org/giveaways. Something new as well right now from Biba Doobie. This is Sun Has Set.

A band that recently released their 27th album, formed in 1962, the Rolling Stones. That is a track, though, from their 1980 release, Emotional Rescue, with She's So Cold. Before that, Bobby, one of the tracks from Phoebe Bridgers' new album, Lost Weekend. She comes to Grand Casino Arena here in St. Paul for a sold-out performance September 17th. You, though, have a chance to enter to win a pair of tickets to the show when you head over to thecurrent.org/giveaways. Many saying Bobby is inspired by her real life beau, Bo Burnham. Get it? B-O-B, Bobby. We heard from SZA with I Hate You and Biba Doobie. Not Baba Doobie. Biba Doobie at the top of the set from the new album Pylon. That was Sun Has Set. Programming is supported by the University of Minnesota, where a healthier tomorrow starts with healthy people, healthy animals, and healthy plants today. Explore more at umn.edu/news. I've got a track right now from two artists who have come together for a debut duet album called Helado Tropical, which makes sense given the artists' names are Helado Negro and Reina Tropical. Here they are together with a track called Tocando.

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One word, that's all that's needed. Madonna on The Current, that is One Step Away. Lola Young before that with One Thing. Mark Ronson joined by Lily Allen. She comes to the Armory next week. That was Oh My God. And new music from the new release, Helado Tropical, a duet release from Helado Negro and Reina Tropical. That was Tocando. 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And make your plans this weekend to take in some live music when you check out what's happening at venues across the greater metro. It's all at thecurrent.org/giglist. Mac Wilson in the door with your Friday night playlist. I hope you have a fantastic weekend. I'll be back on Monday afternoon. This is something new from Remy Wolf. It's Bottle.

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TV on the Radio on the Current from their final album to date, Seeds, came out in 2014. Happy Idiot. I'm Mac Wilson, in for the rest of your Friday evening, going late into the night, and hopefully getting the weekend going well with a great mix of music. That'll include new stuff from Cage the Elephant, alongside favorites from The Stooges, New Order, and a couple of other surprises. As per usual, it's Friday night. We made it through.